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0: Town Weather. From the CJ Radio Weather Center, here's the forecast for Winnipeg Beach, Gimli, and Aarberg. Tonight, partly cloudy, clearing overnight, fog patches developing overnight, low 13. Friday, a mix of sun and cloud with 30% chance of showers and risk of a thunderstorm. Fog patches dissipating in the morning. Wind becoming northwest, 30 kilometers per hour in the morning, high 24. Humidex 29, UV index 6 or high. Friday night, partly cloudy with 30% chance of showers early in the evening and risk of a thunderstorm. Clearing in the evening, wind northwest 30 kilometers per hour, becoming light in the evening. Low 10, Saturday sunny, high 24. Saturday night, clear, low 9. Sunday sunny, high 27. Sunday night, cloudy periods, low 14.
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1: Radio, hometown weather. From the CJ Radio Weather Center, here's the forecast for Winnipeg Beach, Gimli, and Aarberg. Tonight, partly cloudy, clearing overnight, fog patches developing overnight, low 13. Friday, a mix of sun and cloud with 30% chance of showers and risk of a thunderstorm. Fog patches dissipating in the morning. Wind becoming northwest, 30 kilometers per hour in the morning, high 24. Humidex 29, UV index 6 or high. Friday night, partly cloudy with 30% chance of showers early in the evening and risk of a thunderstorm. Clearing in the evening, wind northwest, 30 kilometers per hour, becoming light in the evening. Low 10, Saturday sunny, high 24. Saturday night, clear, low 9. Sunday sunny, high 27. Sunday night, cloudy periods, low 14.
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0: From the CJ Radio Weather Center, here's the forecast for Winnipeg Beach, Gimli, and Arburg. Tonight, partly cloudy, clearing overnight, fog patches developing overnight, low 13. Friday, a mix of sun and cloud with 30% chance of showers and risk of a thunderstorm. Fog patches dissipating in the morning, wind becoming northwest, 30 kilometers per hour in the morning, high 24, humidex 29, UV index 6 or high. Friday night, partly cloudy with 30% chance of showers early in the evening and risk of a thunderstorm. Clearing in the evening, wind northwest 30 kilometers per hour, becoming light in the evening. Low 10, Saturday sunny, high 24. Saturday night, clear, low 9. Sunday sunny, high 27. Sunday night, cloudy periods, low 14.
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0: From the CJ Radio Weather Center, here's the forecast for Winnipeg Beach, Gimli, and Arburg. Tonight, partly cloudy, clearing overnight, fog patches developing overnight, low 13. Friday, a mix of sun and cloud with 30% chance of showers and risk of a thunderstorm. Fog patches dissipating in the morning. Wind becoming northwest, 30 kilometers per hour in the morning, high 24. Humidex 29, UV index 6 or high. Friday night, partly cloudy with 30% chance of showers early in the evening and risk of a thunderstorm. Clearing in the evening, wind northwest 30 kilometers per hour, becoming light in the evening. Low 10, Saturday sunny, high 24. Saturday night, clear, low 9. Sunday sunny, high 27. Sunday night, cloudy periods, low 14.
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0: From the CJ Radio Weather Center, here's the forecast for Winnipeg Beach, Gimli, and Arburg. Tonight, partly cloudy, clearing overnight, fog patches developing overnight, low 13. Friday, a mix of sun and cloud with 30% chance of showers and risk of a thunderstorm. Fog patches dissipating in the morning. Wind becoming northwest, 30 kilometers per hour in the morning, high 24. Humidex 29, UV index 6 or high. Friday night, partly cloudy with 30% chance of showers early in the evening and risk of a thunderstorm. Clearing in the evening, wind northwest 30 kilometers per hour, becoming light in the evening. Low 10, Saturday sunny, high 24. Saturday night, clear, low 9. Sunday sunny, high 27. Sunday night, cloudy periods, low 14.
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0: From the CJ Radio Weather Center, here's the forecast for Winnipeg Beach, Gimli, and Aarberg. Tonight, partly cloudy, clearing overnight, fog patches developing overnight, low 13. Friday, a mix of sun and cloud with 30% chance of showers and risk of a thunderstorm. Fog patches dissipating in the morning, wind becoming northwest, 30 kilometers per hour in the morning, high 24, humidex 29, UV index 6 or high. Friday night, partly cloudy with 30% chance of showers early in the evening and risk of a thunderstorm. Clearing in the evening, wind northwest 30 kilometers per hour, becoming light in the evening. Low 10, Saturday sunny, high 24. Saturday night, clear, low 9. Sunday sunny, high 27. Sunday night, cloudy periods, low 14.
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0: From the CJ Radio Weather Center, here's the forecast for Winnipeg Beach, Gimli, and Arburg. Tonight, partly cloudy, clearing overnight, fog patches developing overnight, low 13. Friday, a mix of sun and cloud with 30% chance of showers and risk of a thunderstorm. Fog patches dissipating in the morning, wind becoming northwest, 30 kilometers per hour in the morning, high 24, Humidex 29, UV index 6 or high. Friday night, partly cloudy with 30% chance of showers early in the evening and risk of a thunderstorm. Clearing in the evening, wind northwest 30 kilometers per hour, becoming light in the evening. Low 10, Saturday sunny, high 24. Saturday night, clear, low 9. Sunday sunny, high 27. Sunday night, cloudy periods, low 14.
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0: From the CJ Radio Weather Center, here's the forecast for Winnipeg Beach, Gimli, and Arburg. Tonight, partly cloudy, clearing overnight, fog patches developing overnight, low 13. Friday, a mix of sun and cloud with 30% chance of showers and risk of a thunderstorm. Fog patches dissipating in the morning. Wind becoming northwest, 30 kilometers per hour in the morning, high 24. Humidex 29, UV index 6 or high. Friday night, partly cloudy with 30% chance of showers early in the evening and risk of a thunderstorm. Clearing in the evening, wind northwest 30 kilometers per hour, becoming light in the evening. Low 10, Saturday sunny, high 24. Saturday night, clear, low 9. Sunday sunny, high 27. Sunday night, cloudy periods, low 14.
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0: From the CJ Radio Weather Center, here's the forecast for Winnipeg Beach, Gimli, and Arburg. Tonight, partly cloudy, clearing overnight, fog patches developing overnight, low 13. Friday, a mix of sun and cloud with 30% chance of showers and risk of a thunderstorm. Fog patches dissipating in the morning. Wind becoming northwest, 30 kilometers per hour in the morning, high 24. Humidex 29, UV index 6 or high. Friday night, partly cloudy with 30% chance of showers early in the evening and risk of a thunderstorm. Clearing in the evening, wind northwest 30 kilometers per hour, becoming light in the evening. Low 10, Saturday sunny, high 24. Saturday night, clear, low 9. Sunday sunny, high 27. Sunday night, cloudy periods, low 14.
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0: Town Weather Center. From the CJ Radio Weather Center, here's the forecast for Winnipeg Beach, Gimli, and Arburg. Tonight, partly cloudy, clearing overnight, fog patches developing overnight, low 13. Friday, a mix of sun and cloud with 30% chance of showers and risk of a thunderstorm. Fog patches dissipating in the morning. Wind becoming northwest, 30 kilometers per hour in the morning, high 24. Humidex 29, UV index 6 or high. Friday night, partly cloudy with 30% chance of showers early in the evening and risk of a thunderstorm. Clearing in the evening, wind northwest 30 kilometers per hour, becoming light in the evening. Low 10, Saturday sunny, high 24. Saturday night, clear, low 9. Sunday sunny, high 27. Sunday night, cloudy periods, low 14.
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0: From the CJ Radio Weather Center, here's the forecast for Winnipeg Beach, Gimli, and Arburg. Tonight, partly cloudy, clearing overnight, fog patches developing overnight, low 13. Friday, a mix of sun and cloud with 30% chance of showers and risk of a thunderstorm. Fog patches dissipating in the morning, wind becoming northwest, 30 kilometers per hour in the morning, high 24, humidex 29, UV index 6 or high. Friday night, partly cloudy with 30% chance of showers early in the evening and risk of a thunderstorm. Clearing in the evening, wind northwest 30 kilometers per hour, becoming light in the evening. Low 10, Saturday sunny, high 24. Saturday night, clear, low 9. Sunday sunny, high 27. Sunday night, cloudy periods, low 14.
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1: Just you don't have to forget. 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

0: From the CJ Radio Weather Center, here's the forecast for Winnipeg Beach, Gimli, and Arburg. Tonight, partly cloudy, clearing overnight, fog patches developing overnight, low 13. Friday, a mix of sun and cloud with 30% chance of showers and risk of a thunderstorm. Fog patches dissipating in the morning, wind becoming northwest, 30 kilometers per hour in the morning, high 24, Humidex 29, UV index 6 or high. Friday night, partly cloudy with 30% chance of showers early in the evening and risk of a thunderstorm. Clearing in the evening, wind northwest 30 kilometers per hour, becoming light in the evening. Low 10, Saturday sunny, high 24. Saturday night, clear, low 9. Sunday sunny, high 27. Sunday night, cloudy periods, low 14.
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0: From the CJ Radio Weather Center, here's the forecast for Winnipeg Beach, Gimli, and Arburg. Tonight, partly cloudy, clearing overnight, fog patches developing overnight, low 13. Friday, a mix of sun and cloud with 30% chance of showers and risk of a thunderstorm. Fog patches dissipating in the morning. Wind becoming northwest, 30 kilometers per hour in the morning, high 24. Humidex 29, UV index 6 or high. Friday night, partly cloudy with 30% chance of showers early in the evening and risk of a thunderstorm. Clearing in the evening, wind northwest 30 kilometers per hour, becoming light in the evening. Low 10, Saturday sunny, high 24. Saturday night, clear, low 9. Sunday sunny, high 27. Sunday night, cloudy periods, low 14.
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0: From the CJ Radio Weather Center, here's the forecast for Winnipeg Beach, Gimli, and Arburg. Tonight, partly cloudy, clearing overnight, fog patches developing overnight, low 13. Friday, a mix of sun and cloud with 30% chance of showers and risk of a thunderstorm. Fog patches dissipating in the morning. Wind becoming northwest, 30 kilometers per hour in the morning, high 24. Humidex 29, UV index 6 or high. Friday night, partly cloudy with 30% chance of showers early in the evening and risk of a thunderstorm. Clearing in the evening, wind northwest 30 kilometers per hour, becoming light in the evening. Low 10, Saturday sunny, high 24. Saturday night, clear, low 9. Sunday sunny, high 27. Sunday night, cloudy periods, low 14.
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Yeah. Red lights start flashing, Main Street's dead. It's 35 mile an hour till you're past the water tower. I'm up there, you can see the interstate.

0: From the CJ Radio Weather Center, here's the forecast for Winnipeg Beach, Gimli, and Arburg. Tonight, partly cloudy, clearing overnight, fog patches developing overnight, low 13. Friday, a mix of sun and cloud with 30% chance of showers and risk of a thunderstorm. Fog patches dissipating in the morning. Wind becoming northwest, 30 kilometers per hour in the morning, high 24. Humidex 29, UV index 6 or high. Friday night, partly cloudy with 30% chance of showers early in the evening and risk of a thunderstorm. Clearing in the evening, wind northwest 30 kilometers per hour, becoming light in the evening. Low 10, Saturday sunny, high 24. Saturday night, clear, low 9. Sunday sunny, high 27. Sunday night, cloudy periods, low 14.
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0: From the CJ Radio Weather Center, here's the forecast for Winnipeg Beach, Gimli, and Arburg. Tonight, partly cloudy, clearing overnight, fog patches developing overnight, low 13. Friday, a mix of sun and cloud with 30% chance of showers and risk of a thunderstorm. Fog patches dissipating in the morning. Wind becoming northwest, 30 kilometers per hour in the morning, high 24. Humidex 29, UV index 6 or high. Friday night, partly cloudy with 30% chance of showers early in the evening and risk of a thunderstorm. Clearing in the evening, wind northwest 30 kilometers per hour, becoming light in the evening. Low 10, Saturday sunny, high 24. Saturday night, clear, low 9. Sunday sunny, high 27. Sunday night, cloudy periods, low 14.
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0: From the CJ Radio Weather Center, here's the forecast for Winnipeg Beach, Gimli, and Arburg. Tonight, partly cloudy, clearing overnight, fog patches developing overnight, low 13. Friday, a mix of sun and cloud with 30% chance of showers and risk of a thunderstorm. Fog patches dissipating in the morning, wind becoming northwest, 30 kilometers per hour in the morning, high 24, Humidex 29, UV index 6 or high. Friday night, partly cloudy with 30% chance of showers early in the evening and risk of a thunderstorm. Clearing in the evening, wind northwest 30 kilometers per hour, becoming light in the evening. Low 10, Saturday sunny, high 24. Saturday night, clear, low 9. Sunday sunny, high 27. Sunday night, cloudy periods, low 14.
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boys, and they said, you know, all the others went and cashed out. 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
2: From the CJ Radio Weather Center, here's the forecast for Winnipeg Beach, Gimli, and Arburg. Tonight, partly cloudy, clearing overnight, fog patches developing overnight, low 13. Friday, a mix of sun and cloud with 30% chance of showers and risk of a thunderstorm. Fog patches dissipating in the morning. Wind becoming northwest, 30 kilometers per hour in the morning, high 24. Humidex, 29. UV index, 6 or high. Friday night, partly cloudy with 30% chance of showers early in the evening and risk of a thunderstorm. Clearing in the evening, wind northwest, 30 kilometers per hour, becoming light in the evening. Low 10, Saturday sunny, high 24. Saturday night, clear, low 9. Sunday sunny, high 27. Sunday night, cloudy periods, low 14.
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Chuck is your limousine. We like a beer cold certified. We like a trailer when it's double wide. 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
2: From the CJ Radio Weather Center, here's the forecast for Winnipeg Beach, Gimli, and Aarberg. Tonight, partly cloudy, clearing overnight, fog patches developing overnight, low 13. Friday, a mix of sun and cloud with 30% chance of showers and risk of a thunderstorm. Fog patches dissipating in the morning. Wind becoming northwest, 30 kilometers per hour in the morning, high 24. Humidex 29, UV index 6 or high. Friday night, partly cloudy with 30% chance of showers early in the evening and risk of a thunderstorm. Clearing in the evening, wind northwest 30 kilometers per hour, becoming light in the evening. Low 10, Saturday sunny, high 24. Saturday night, clear, low 9. Sunday sunny, high 27. Sunday night, cloudy periods, low 14.
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Daddy got caught with a gun in his hand and a pretty little bank teller in the trunk of a black sedan. I was 10. He went away for

So now I'm hiding out in a CD bar, watching my back and a nice ass swinging around the brass pole. Maybe I'll try to take her home.

0: From the CJ Radio Weather Center, here's the forecast for Winnipeg Beach, Gimli, and Arburg. Today, a mix of sun and cloud with 30% chance of showers and risk of a thunderstorm. Fog patches dissipating this morning. Wind becoming northwest, 30 kilometers per hour late this afternoon. High 25, Humidex 31, UV index 6 or high. Tonight, partly cloudy with 30% chance of showers early this evening and risk of a thunderstorm clearing this evening. Wind northwest 30 kilometers per hour becoming light late this evening. Low 11, Saturday sunny. Wind becoming north 20 kilometers per hour gusting to 40 early in the afternoon. High 24, Humidex 27, UV index 6 or high. Saturday night clear, low 9, Sunday sunny. High 25, Sunday night clear, low 13, Monday a mix of sun and cloud with 60% chance of showers.
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0: From the CJ Radio Weather Center, here's the forecast for Winnipeg Beach, Gimli, and Arburg. Today, a mix of sun and cloud with 30% chance of showers and risk of a thunderstorm. Fog patches dissipating this morning. Wind becoming northwest, 30 kilometers per hour late this afternoon. High 25, Humidex 31, UV index 6 or high. Tonight, partly cloudy with 30% chance of showers early this evening and risk of a thunderstorm clearing this evening. Wind northwest 30 kilometers per hour becoming light late this evening. Low 11, Saturday sunny. Wind becoming north 20 kilometers per hour gusting to 40 early in the afternoon. High 24, Humidex 27, UV index 6 or high. Saturday night clear, low 9, Sunday sunny. High 25, Sunday night clear, low 13, Monday a mix of sun and cloud with 60% chance of showers.
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1: From the national newsroom of CJ Radio, I'm Aiden Sparks. Winnipeg Transit's union says full safety shields are urgently needed after a driver was threatened with a hatchet early Thursday. The union says the incident happened around 1 a.m. when a passenger repeatedly told the operator to drive, then pulled a hatchet from a bag and reached around the shield. The driver was able to flag down a nearby police car and was not physically hurt, but is now on leave. The union says more than 60 operators are currently off work because of psychological injury. Manitoba says year-round shipping may be possible on Hudson Bay without using the most expensive icebreakers. A spokesperson for Premier Wab Kanyu says studies on extending the Port of Churchill shipping season have produced encouraging results. Arctic Gateway Group partnered with FedNav to examine what would be needed, while another study by the Arctic Research Foundation is still underway. The province plans to release more details Friday, ahead of a September investment summit, where Kinyu hopes to pitch the Port of Churchill expansion to global investors. Elections Manitoba could send staff to help with Alberta's October referendum, which one political scientist expects could be chaotic. Elections Alberta has asked Manitoba's nonpartisan election agency for assistance as voters face 10 separate referendum questions, including whether Alberta should remain in Canada. Each question will have its own color-coded ballot and ballot box, and votes must be counted by hand because Alberta has banned vote tabulators. With nearly 3 million registered voters, there could be as many as 30 million ballots to count. A Manitoba steel distributor says a possible drop in U.S. tariffs on Canadian steel and aluminum would still not be enough to ease pressure on the industry. Canada-U.S. Trade Minister Dominic LeBlanc says the countries are very close to a deal, and a source says tariffs could fall from 50% to 25%. But Justin Kopp, owner of Brunswick Steel in the RM of Springfield, says even 25% remains extremely disruptive and would not meaningfully change conditions for businesses on the ground. That's a look at news. Weather is next.
2: In Manitoba, we look out for each other. 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It's time to pay all workers fairly. That's the Manitoba way. 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
3: The forecast for Swan River Dauphin, a mix of sun and cloud today, chance of showers with a risk of a thunderstorm, high of 26, humidex 29, a UV index of 6 or high. Partly cloudy overnight, there's a chance of showers early in the evening and a risk of a thunderstorm and a low of 9. Tomorrow sunny, high of 26, humidex 28, a UV index of 7 or high, clear overnight and a low of 9. Sunday sunny, high of 29, low of 14, Monday high of 28, low of 13, and Tuesday a high of 24. For Nipaw, Minnedosa, mix of sun and cloud today. There's a chance of showers and a risk of a thunderstorm this afternoon. Fog patches dissipating this morning. High of 26, humidex 29, a UV index of 6 or high. Partly cloudy overnight, there's a chance of showers and a risk of a thunderstorm in the evening and a low of 9. Tomorrow sunny, high of 26, humidex 28, a UV index of 7 or high. Clear overnight and a low of 9. Sunday sunny, high of 29, low of 14. Monday, high of 28, low of 13. And Tuesday, a high of 24. For Verdon Oak Lake, mainly sunny today. Fog patches dissipating this morning. High of 26, humidex 29, a UV index of 6 or high. Clear overnight and a low of 9. Tomorrow sunny, high of 26, humidex 28, a UV index of 7 or high. Clear overnight and a low of 9. Sunday sunny, high of 29, low of 14. Monday, high of 28, low of 13. And Tuesday, a high of 24. For Gimli Arbor, mix of sun and cloud today. There's a chance of showers and a risk of a thunderstorm. Fog patches dissipating this morning. High of 25, humidex 31, a UV index of 6 or high. Partly cloudy overnight with a chance of showers early in the evening and a risk of a thunderstorm, then clearing and a low of 11. Tomorrow sunny, high of 24, humidex 27, a UV index of 6 or high. Clear overnight and a low of 9. Sunday sunny, high of 25, low of 13. Monday, high of 26, low of 16. And Tuesday, a high of 22. And for Esterhazy, mainly sunny today. Winds gusting to 40 kilometers an hour near noon. High of 24, humidex 26, a UV index of 6 or high. Clear overnight with fog patches developing and a low of 9. Tomorrow sunny, those fog patches dissipating in the morning. High of 25, humidex 26, a UV index of 6 or high. Clear overnight and a low of 13. Sunday, mix of sun and cloud, high of 30, low of 15. Monday, high of 25, low of 12. And Tuesday, a high of 22. Taking a look at temperatures in the listening area. Esterhazy, also Gimli Arbor, your tide at 13 degrees. Verdun Oak Lake is at 14. Nipaw Minnedosa is at 12. And Swan River, the hot spot this morning in the listening area, you're at 15 degrees.
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0: That's the way to start off, I guess, Sing-Along Friday. Ainsley and Mark with you.
1: Mm-hmm. Good morning.
0: Good morning. How are you doing?
1: Great.
0: Yeah, me too. Thrilled it's Friday. Already I've talked to some people that are thrilled it's Friday too.
1: Mm-hmm.
0: But it's just starting off, so
1: it is.
0: Don't get too, you know. Although it's pretty good, I guess, if you're so thrilled already, I guess.
1: Oh, that's a great start to the day.
0: No, but you've got the whole day ahead of you. On the show this morning, we've got Sing-Along Friday, of course. A great music plan for the next 3.5 hours-ish, kind of. Well, maybe a little less because 7:45, 6:45 in Saskatchewan. Dale and Bill will be hashing out whatever they're going to hash out.
1: Mm-hmm.
0: Should be interesting. Anyway, I'm sure we'll learn something. Always learn at least one thing, but I think I learn more like 5 or 10 things.
1: Yes.
0: Mm-hmm. But just in weird news, I've got some coffee mistakes some of us may be making if you're a coffee drinker. I think it could pertain to tea maybe also.
1: Oh.
0: But they're talking coffee. We'll do that in the 7 o'clock hour. Okay. Just because there'll be lots getting up, and we want them to have a good cup of coffee, too.
1: Okay.
0: Does that make sense?
1: Mm-hmm.
0: Mm-hmm.
1: Two teenagers were awarded $275,000 each in damages for a very precarious situation they were involved in.
0: Oh.
1: I'll share that story with everyone.
0: Hmm, okay. Maybe we'll do some online or on screen, like movies, on-screen lovers who actually hated each other.
1: Oh.
0: Can you imagine trying to have the connection there for the viewers or whatever? That, you know, you got to really act well.
1: Mm-hmm.
0: To look, you know, seem like you really love this person, but you actually despise them.
1: Oh, that would be a hard position to be in.
0: So I'll give you a couple of them, what the movie was, who the two were, and see, you know, if you noticed anything or if they did a good job.
1: Okay.
0: If that makes sense.
1: And I've got a story to put your tinfoil hat on.
0: Ooh.
1: It involves a secret Amazon location and book scanning.
0: Oh.
1: Mm-hmm.
0: Hmm. Okay.
1: Mm-hmm.
0: Yeah. We'll just remind Dale out there, too. We're going to be looking for your cool pick of the morning song, whatever you want to call it.
1: Yes.
0: Yes. We'll be bugging you in a couple minutes on that, too. Plus, you know, let's just have some fun. It is Sing-Along Friday. We get to do whatever the heck we want on this day. So I'm going to start off with some Yes, because I haven't heard this group in ages. It's not the song I wanted to hear, but it's the song I have. I think I have this album at home to the actual vinyl when it came out.
1: Oh, cool.
0: It was top track back then. This is Owner of a Lonely Heart.

0: So we'll start the morning off with a stupid criminal story.
1: Oh, okay. Who doesn't like one of those?
0: And I say stupid because it involves corrections officers.
1: Oh.
0: Mm-hmm.
1: Okay.
0: Kind of weird. And when we have people in these, like, leadership positions, corrections officers, like police, doctors, teachers, there's a certain amount of assumption that they're good people.
1: Oh, okay, yes.
0: Like,
1: yeah.
0: I think all of us just generally do that.
1: Yes. And well, they should be, you would think. But
0: you would think. But yet, stories like this, it's like, they are still just regular people.
1: Oh.
0: In that role.
1: Okay.
0: Do you know what I mean?
1: Yeah, I'm following you.
0: So there's two folks here. Caitlin Thomas, she's 32. Sean Smith, he's 20. They're being accused of multiple thefts of Lego sets and
1: okay.
0: magic cards. Like,
1: did you say these are the guards or something? At the
0: corrections officers.
1: Mm. I didn't know they had Lego sets there in the prison.
0: They don't.
1: They know, okay.
0: Yeah. So two Florida, mm-hmm. thank you, Florida, corrections officers are facing multiple grand theft charges after deputies accused them of stealing more than $3,000 from...
1: What's that, like three sets?
0: Yeah.
1: Stuff's not cheap.
0: Good one. No,
1: yes.
0: It's not. Oh. No, a three-week run through various Walmart stores.
1: Wow.
0: Yes.
1: Wouldn't expect that.
0: Had quite the scheme going. Their getaway vehicle was a white Hyundai.
1: Hmm.
0: And there wasn't a connection.
1: Like, to the jail or nothing? Or
0: yeah, nobody knew it was them. But there was a license plate reader. And through that, the cops were able to track down the vehicle, which they eventually, after another theft, pulled over. And what did they find? Corrections officers. So Caitlin, who seems to be the honest one, just started admitting to how they had been going back and forth to the Walmart and doing this for, what did I say, 3 weeks.
1: Mm.
0: It's bizarre.
1: It is bizarre.
0: It's really bizarre. And of all the things to, like, I'm not sure if you would just sell that on YouTube then, or if they plan to keep it for them, or YouTube.
1: eBay or something,
0: yeah.
1: Thinking, yeah, yeah.
0: I don't know what else you would, if you could sell them on the side, on like a app or something.
1: Not sure.
0: I don't know. Anyway, it just seems like what a waste when you have a...
1: Of Lego?
0: Well, okay, the Lego, but you've got two people you've got a professional job. You're a corrections officer. That's something stable that, I mean, I'm sure it's dangerous and has its own quirks.
1: But you would hope they're making, like, fairly
0: decent
1: good, yes.
0: money.
1: And if they're not, they need to step up, like, the corrections places. Need to start paying them better.
0: Oh.
1: That should
0: that's
1: be
0: an interesting take.
1: Well, I'm just thinking, like, that you would think that job would be... Like, pay well, like, you know.
0: Oh,
1: for what's expected of you.
0: But you would also think that teachers would be paid well.
1: Well, and they should be, too.
0: Mm-hmm.
1: That way you'd get more, but they'd want to do that, because I know a lot do that because they love to do it. But if you can't afford it,
0: right.
1: If you can't afford to do something you love, even if it's going to help people, how long can you do that for?
0: True. Anyway, they're not even sure that they've tracked down all the thefts that have happened. The investigation remains active. And additional charges could be filed. So their charges haven't been proven in court, but here's your sign.
1: Yeah, very strange.
0: Going down for Lego. Yikes.
1: Hmm. Did you ever watch Starsky and Hutch?
0: Yes.
1: This is Hutch.
0: Really?
1: David Soul.
0: Huh.
1: He had at least this song. It was a hit at one time.

0: Used to be the passenger in the red Torino with the tomato with a cheap white stripe. That's what it was.
1: Oh, wow.
0: Remember that?
1: Nope.
0: It was a Torino, but this guy was like one of the Huggy Bear, whoever this their informant was on the street. We could say it was a red tomato with a cheap white stripe.
1: Oh.
0: Not a red Torino.
1: Ah.
0: Anyway, yeah.
1: I get it.
0: Yeah. Anyway. How about this? You know, we always dream about finding some kind of treasure somewhere or something. Maybe you're doing a reno on your house and you find the hidden, where they're hiding all the money in the wall or something, you know?
1: That would be fun.
0: Yes. Construction worker. Where was this now? Oh, he's in Belgium. Okay. Belgium. Jackhammering during a building renovation. He strikes gold. Not oil, but gold.
1: Okay.
0: See, it wasn't like Gold Rush style. Digging in a spot, they spotted some coins, gold coins, thousands of them. They're all lined up neatly, along with about 40 gold bars. They say the whole discovery is worth about $10 million.
1: Holy
0: moly.
1: Yeah,
0: so it's not just a couple bucks.
1: Wow.
0: They say the worker who discovered it was an 18-year-old part-time student. Also, that he doesn't get to keep the lucky find.
1: Oh.
0: Darn, huh?
1: Shoot. Yeah. Why?
0: I'm not really sure, yes. They say the building was the site of a former brewery. Some of the gold pieces date back to the 1960s, so it's not ancient.
1: Okay.
0: But ancient to some.
1: They didn't give him one?
0: Yeah.
1: They couldn't give the kid one? One gold
0: coin? They say if the gold is all legal and that maybe he might earn a finder's fee.
1: I would hope so.
0: Mm-hmm. They say, or maybe a tip. Well, that would have to be America because you get a tip for just about anything you do. In fact, you could probably get a tip for doing nothing.
1: Oh, goodness.
0: He admits he did consider keeping it at first. Quote, it's simply too much. He says if it was thousands of euros, it might be feasible, but $10 million. He says, how do you hide that?
1: Yeah, but I don't know. That's a tough one.
0: Yes.
1: He should get something.
0: I would hope so.
1: Yeah.
0: They say the owners are trying to track down who the gold belongs to, but they're thinking it could be some criminal element.
1: Oh, cool.
0: Yeah, so that's maybe why he doesn't get it right now. But
1: wow.
0: Yeah, you'd think.
1: How
0: even
1: long
0: if it was,
1: ago?
0: Yes, I don't know. It just seems they should give him something at least.
1: Yeah. See, I mean, he's still got the story to tell,
0: mm-hmm.
1: which is a pretty cool story.
0: Yes. Of course, there's going to be all the, I don't want to condone that, but there's going to be some that are going like, you know, why didn't you just stick a gold bar in your pants or something?
1: I picture just a handful in your pocket.
0: Yes. You know, a few hundred gold coins. I guess the next thing is, how do you turn that into something you can spend?
1: Yes.
0: And get the most for it? Because if like, you brought it to a pawn shop or something, you're not going to get the top value.
1: Unless you had like a jewelry friend that could like melt it down. Look at
0: Ooh,
1: us.
0: Yes.
1: Now we're thinking.
0: Go talk to Scott or something like that.
1: Oh, see?
0: Uh-huh.
1: We know people.
0: I'm not saying like
1: they
0: I'm
1: do
0: not,
1: things.
0: Yeah, I'm not saying they would do illegal stuff.
1: No, of course not. Neither would we.
0: No.
1: No, we're just hypothetically.
0: Mm-hmm. This is $10 million after all. Oh, my goodness. Good thing my mom's not alive to hear this. She'd be going, Mark, I didn't raise you that way.
1: That's right.

0: The forecast for Swan River Dolphin, a mix of sun and cloud today, chance of showers with a risk of a thunderstorm, high of 26, humidex 29, a UV index of 6 or high. Partly cloudy overnight, there's a chance of showers early in the evening and a risk of a thunderstorm and a low of 9. Tomorrow sunny, high of 26, humidex 28, a UV index of 7 or high, clear overnight and a low of 9. Sunday sunny, high of 29, low of 14, Monday high of 28, low of 13, and Tuesday a high of 24. For Nipo Minidosa, mix of sun and cloud today. There's a chance of showers and a risk of a thunderstorm this afternoon. Fog patches dissipating this morning. High of 26, humidex 29, a UV index of 6 or high. Partly cloudy overnight, there's a chance of showers and a risk of a thunderstorm in the evening and a low of 9. Tomorrow sunny, high of 26, humidex 28, a UV index of 7 or high. Clear overnight and a low of 9. Sunday sunny, high of 29, low of 14. Monday, high of 28, low of 13. And Tuesday, a high of 24. For Verdon Oak Lake, mainly sunny today. Fog patches dissipating this morning. High of 26, humidex 29, a UV index of 6 or high. Clear overnight and a low of 9. Tomorrow sunny, high of 26, humidex 28, a UV index of 7 or high. Clear overnight and a low of 9. Sunday sunny, high of 29, low of 14. Monday, high of 28, low of 13. And Tuesday, a high of 24. For Gimli Arbor, mix of sun and cloud today. There's a chance of showers and a risk of a thunderstorm. Fog patches dissipating this morning. High of 25, humidex 31, a UV index of 6 or high. Partly cloudy overnight with a chance of showers early in the evening and a risk of a thunderstorm, then clearing and a low of 11. Tomorrow sunny, high of 24, humidex 27, a UV index of 6 or high. Clear overnight and a low of 9. Sunday sunny, high of 25, low of 13. Monday high of 26, low of 16. And Tuesday, a high of 22. And for Esterhazy, mainly sunny today. Winds gusting to 40 kilometers an hour near noon. High of 24, humidex 26, a UV index of 6 or high. Clear overnight with fog patches developing and a low of 9. Tomorrow sunny, those fog patches dissipating in the morning. High of 25, humidex 26, a UV index of 6 or high. Clear overnight and a low of 13. Sunday, mix of sun and cloud. High of 30, low of 15. Monday, high of 25, low of 12. And Tuesday, a high of 22. Let's take a look at temperatures in the listening area. 13 is the number, at least for Esterhazy and Gimli Arbor. Hopefully you're not superstitious. The number's going to change. Are you superstitious there, Hazel?
1: My birthday's on the 13th.
0: Oh, there
1: so,
0: you go.
1: That's See, a so big no for me.
0: Good things happen on the 13th.
1: You betcha.
0: But anyway, that's what it is there. Verdon Oak Lake here at 14, Nipawin Minidosa at 12, and Swan River sitting at 15 degrees. And because we're so close to that, some others are probably going to get the 13th soon, but don't worry about it. It's going to change. As long as it's not snowing, right?
1: Oh, I can't believe you said the S word. Okay. Don't even. It's too early.
0: Okay. Yeah, it's too early. A little bit of rain here and there.
1: Yeah, rain's okay.
0: Mm-hmm. We're singing along Friday. How about the Pretenders back on the Chain Gang? Haven't heard this in a while either.
1: It's a good one.
0: Uh-huh.

0: 636 536 in Saskatchewan. So have you ever lost a ring for any reason? You have?
1: My original wedding ring. House got broke into. They stole a bunch of stuff that was on the table or something, in a basket or something.
0: Yeah. That's too bad.
1: Yeah.
0: Okay, so
1: it wasn't her wedding ring, so yes.
0: But did you have you ever lost one or had a freaky? Okay, one time I was driving and it was winter time. It was actually this ring right here.
1: Oh, okay.
0: And I think I was with somebody, but it doesn't matter.
1: Mm-hmm.
0: I had opened my window.
1: Ooh.
0: And it was spring, I guess we'll say very early spring, but there was snow covered, and my hand was cold.
1: Oh.
0: Like, my ring doesn't just slip off my finger, but my hand was cold, and I went to point at something, and my ring flew off whilst driving, so pulled over, and I actually found it, which was shocking. So that was, when I hear this story, I can identify with the ring coming off, because my first thought was, well, it should be sized so it doesn't just do that. But I've been in a situation where my ring actually flew off. Anyway.
1: Are you made out of like one of those kind of metals that really can just shrink and expand due to heat?
0: No.
1: No. You could be full of, what is that, nitrogen or something like that. In the cities, they try and charge you like $300 for nitrogen in your tires. Yeah.
0: What's the point of that?
1: Tire pressures are supposed to stay the same. Like, doesn't matter the temperature.
0: Oh, it doesn't shrink.
1: It doesn't. Yeah, it doesn't. But
0: expand.
1: What is the air is what 80% nitrogen anywhere, 90%. So it's like how much extra?
0: Oh, it seems like a gouge.
1: Anyway. Ouch.
0: Okay, so over to Julie. She was on a bathroom on a New Jersey Transit train when she realized her wedding ring was missing. Now I got a couple questions about this. So she says. So I'm kind of meticulously getting all of this soap off my hands with toilet paper and literally going finger by finger and crumpling it up, trying to do it quickly, threw it in the toilet, flushed the toilet, went back to my seat. Now, trying to get all the soap off her hands with toilet paper. Like, I'm not exactly
1: sure. Isn't there water?
0: Well, you know, I'm not sure what was going on there, but that's her story. She's sticking to it. So she gets back to her seat, no wedding ring. So she reports this to New Jersey Transit. Now, huge shout out. The next line, New Jersey Transit, which took the train out of service. So they actioned this. Well, I was shocked.
1: Good for them, yeah.
0: I would imagine, like, I just imagined the situation, like, I lost a ring. It's like, sorry, lady, that sucks for you.
1: That's right.
0: What are we supposed to do about it? But no.
1: You know what Ainsley and Mark would do? Oh, well, not our problem.
0: Oh, jeez.
1: It's probably going to be, it's gone.
0: Well, that's what I would think that would be a common response, like, sorry for your loss.
1: Mm-hmm.
0: So employees put the train up on jacks.
1: Yeah.
0: Removed the toilet tank. Like, this is a huge ordeal that they went through for this woman. How awesome. Removed the toilet tank and opened it up to discover her ring on top. Well, that was a bonus to not have to go...
1: too deep. Digging away.
0: Searching in the toilet tank.
1: And it's a ring, right?
0: I'd open it up and be like, here you go.
1: Here, yep.
0: Find it.
1: Yeah. Here's a baggie full of whatever. The ring is in there.
0: Oh. Gross. She said the ring has, so she got it back. She said the ring has an immense sentimental value. It was believed to date back to 1905. Her and her husband purchased it from an antique store, and they later discovered the initials engraved on the inside matched the nicknames her and her husband had for each other.
1: No, don't start crying.
0: I know. It's sweet. But anyway, shout out to the New Jersey train worker people. Like, the fact
1: way above and beyond, like
0: above and below.
1: Mm-hmm. Like, I can't imagine trying to dig through that stuff. And
0: ugh.
1: Like, hopefully, like, I'm thinking, so you get the ring back. I think I'd want to like give a tip or something like that. Like, really, thank you so much. Here's
0: good point.
1: How many guys and gals were working on this thing?
0: Yes.
1: Buy them, send them to supper or something. Or
0: mm-hmm. Agreed. And
1: because don't expect that if you lose your ring while you're listening to the morning show, because we're not digging around to find it. In anything. Sorry.
0: Yeah. Oh, dear. Anyway,
1: I make fun, but that's
0: good,
1: you know,
0: for her. I was shocked at the response. Like, mm-hmm. that's pretty awesome. But I guess it would stand to reason if that's the tank and that's the toilet, then that's where the ring would be. Mm-hmm. I mean, it would be there to, and it was. So anyway, good for her.
1: That's one of those jobs that you send the newbies.
0: Yeah. Oh yes, it is.
1: Oh yeah, I've been working there longer than you.

0: Well, 14 minutes to the top of the hour on the morning show, Sing Along Friday.
1: Good morning.
0: That's Ainsley. I am Mark, and we are so happy to have you here, especially for Sing Along Friday. We try and do some stuff maybe you haven't heard for a while, and you can maybe sing along too. And if not, maybe you can learn the words.
1: Hey.
0: That's how it works. There have been many movies where we've got actors, like a guy and a gal, acting as lovers kind of thing, like they're in whatever the situation is here.
1: Mm-hmm.
0: Usually they always seem to be getting along really good, but there are times when they don't.
1: Mm-hmm.
0: And that's what this is. It was on-screen lovers who actually hated each other.
1: Ooh.
0: Got to be pretty good actors and actresses for that.
1: I would think so.
0: Get this. Dirty Dancing.
1: No.
0: Patrick Swayze, Jennifer Grey.
1: No.
0: Yes.
1: I'm shocked.
0: Were they in the movie Red Dawn?
1: I don't know.
0: Too? Because they said their issue carried over. You know, they must have. From the movie Red Dawn, where Jennifer got sick of his macho attitude.
1: Hey.
0: But they did Dirty Dancing anyway.
1: Wow.
0: And it, I don't know.
1: They had so much chemistry, or mm-hmm. so it looked like. So, wow.
0: Yeah.
1: That's shocking.
0: Mm-hmm. Julia Roberts and Nick Nolte in I Love Trouble.
1: Oh.
0: She called him completely disgusting.
1: Oh.
0: And said he goes out of his way to repel people.
1: Wow.
0: Huh.
1: Wow. What a comment.
0: Oh, I can't believe this one. Gillian Anderson and David Duchovny in X-Files.
1: Really?
0: Is he a jerk? She said, once put it, quote, there were definitely periods when we hated each other. Okay, so they hated each other.
1: Okay. Huh. Wow.
0: Yeah, that's different. Like they weren't really on-screen lovers or nothing. They were just worked together. Yeah.
1: But they did seem like they had, like they were friends.
0: Yes. Yeah.
1: Mm-hmm.
0: Wow. Richard Gere and Deborah Winger in An Officer and a Gentleman.
1: I don't think I saw that.
0: No. Somebody quoted saying that they couldn't have stayed further apart from each other. Deborah later called it a moment and said they're much better now. What?
1: Oh.
0: Opposed, apart from each other?
1: Hmm.
0: Oh, how about this? Ryan Gosling and is it Rachel McAdams in The Notebook?
1: No way.
0: Yeah, way. Remember, that was pretty steamy, wasn't it?
1: It was.
0: They said they actually had to go behind closed doors and have a screaming match to work out their issues.
1: Wow.
0: That's nuts.
1: That's great acting.
0: Then they ended up dating for 2 years after the movie came out.
1: Oh, wow.
0: That's weird. Maybe the therapy helped or something. I don't
1: maybe.
0: Know.
1: Maybe. Mental note.
0: Yeah, so it's just interesting that, there's some actors and actresses out there that you think, you know. Then you get, what's his name? Mission Impossible.
1: Tom Cruise.
0: Yes. Seems like every one he's in a movie with, like if it's a gal's role kind of thing.
1: Mm-hmm.
0: Not in the Mission Impossible movies, but other movies. He ends up marrying them or something like for a while.
1: Mm-hmm. Oh, like after.
0: Yes.
1: Kate Holmes.
0: Mm-hmm. I don't know what movie they were in. Who was the last one he was just with?
1: I can't remember.
0: I can see her face anyway. Didn't they do that one with the bull scene?
1: The bull scene?
0: He's like, I don't know if he was in the war or something like that, and they've got him basically laying in bed there. Naked, I think.
1: Yes.
0: But they've got a bowl on his private parts.
1: Oh, bowl.
0: Bowl. Oh, what did you thought I said?
1: B-U-L-L.
0: Oh, yes.
1: A bowl scene.
0: Bowl scene. So.
1: He had a bowl
0: a
1: over
0: bowl.
1: His.
0: Uh-huh.
1: Wow.
0: So in the movie, and I've only seen this part of it. I don't think I saw the rest of the movie because it was.
1: Sounds
0: made,
1: like a key part.
0: Yes, it is. What they would do is, I guess. He's out or something, and she's interested in knowing, like, what things look like down there. Right?
1: Well, what's under the bowl?
0: Uh-huh. So, you know, they would, she lifts the bowl up, and she looks. So, in real life, they had, like, a towel or something like that covering just to be, you know.
1: Sure.
0: Mm-hmm. So, they did all these takes, and that's what she did. And then, when she wasn't looking, the director or whatever took away.
1: The towel.
0: The towel. And they put that back down, and then they did this scene, and she lifts it up, and she's got quite the look on her face, and they left that in the movie.
1: That's funny.
0: Yes.
1: Wow.
0: It got this reaction, which would have been the real reaction,
1: yes.
0: right?
1: Yes. Oh my goodness, that's anyway, brilliant.
0: Yes, but anyway, that's what I heard anyway, you know, watching the comments and stuff like that. But, you know, they were together.
1: Wow.
0: And then they hated each other later, huh, or whatever's going on there.
1: Wow.
0: Anyway.
1: I want to see the movie just to see that.
0: What was it called now?
1: I don't know. You got to figure that out.
0: Yes, I will.

0: 654, 554 in Saskatchewan. Listeners
1: wondering about
0: in.
1: The bull scene?
0: Yes, far and away.
1: Uh-huh.
0: So I showed Ainsley it. It's not how I remember seeing the thing from whatever it was. I don't recall seeing the movie, but...
1: But it is Tom Cruise. He is bare naked.
0: Bare naked.
1: Yep.
0: Mm-hmm. Isn't there a song
1: with
0: about
1: a bowl.
0: That? Bare naked?
1: There is.
0: Yeah.
1: So, the world's oldest person is still kicking.
0: Oh.
1: She turned 117 yesterday.
0: Oh.
1: 100. Or is it today? Oh, this is a story. I thought this was from yesterday, but... August 21st, Friday, 117.
0: Oh.
1: She's looking forward to spending her birthday with friends and family. This is at a Lakeview care home in Surrey.
0: Mm-hmm.
1: Now, her name's Ethel.
0: Hi, Ethel.
1: Ethel Caterham. And she's still experiencing absolute lifetime highlights. So she said she's looking forward to spending her birthday with friends and family. And top of the list that she has experienced over the last year, it was full of many firsts, at 117. Still experiencing firsts. Top of the list, she got to meet the king and even got to hold his hand. He went to her care home to meet her. Because
0: that's kind of nice.
1: Well, I guess at 116 years old.
0: Her, not him, right?
1: Her, yeah.
0: Yes.
1: And she says, I look forward to seeing what the next year brings. And she
0: I bet.
1: She looks like in...
0: She looks like she's in her 90s or something? Or
1: well, look here. Here's her in the king.
0: Oh, yeah.
1: She's white-haired
0: she's,
1: and
0: yeah,
1: clearly,
0: she's
1: you know...
0: Older, but...
1: Old.
0: They got her propped up in a chair, so...
1: She is 117.
0: I think she's sliding out of it, I think. She
1: well,
0: better stand her up a little more.
1: But the fact that she's even just sitting in a chair.
0: Yes.
1: Like, she's not lying bedridden or...
0: Oh.
1: And she's talking, responding. Mm-hmm. I mean, that would be my, 110 is my benchmark.
0: Yes.
1: But I want to be living at 110, not existing at 110,
0: mm-hmm.
1: right? I don't want to just be in the world.
0: You don't
1: want to
0: be in a breathing machine or something like that with a lot of
1: mm-hmm.
0: dragging your oxygen around or something. Or
1: yeah, well, you know? Even then, if it's just oxygen, I mean, I could handle that.
0: Yeah, but usually once you're on oxygen.
1: Well.
0: You know, that's kind of. Don't want to say too loud, but in case somebody's listening.
1: Well, it doesn't look like she's on oxygen.
0: No, she's
1: and
0: not.
1: And she's 117.
0: Well.
1: She
0: yeah,
1: said,
0: but what... Okay, is she going to say what her longevity is from?
1: Well, yes,
0: okay,
1: she
0: okay.
1: does. She told the king what it was like to watch him becoming the Prince of Wales in 1969 when he was 21. All the girls were in love with you and wanted to marry you, she said. Charles is the sixth person to sit on the throne since she was born in 1909. In 1909.
0: Yeah.
1: Oh, yeah, that Could makes be. Sense. I was, my math didn't math for mm-hmm. a second, but I'm with you.
0: You were thinking 1909 plus 26. 1900 is like, yeah, but take away the 9 from 26.
1: She tributes her long life to not overreacting to people and treating people kindly.
0: Oh, okay.
1: She says, I listen to people, and then I do what I want.
0: Oh, that's kind of like us.
1: Kind of, yeah. Anyway, good for her. Happy birthday to her.
0: And
1: 117.
0: Yes.
1: What the heck?
0: You know, like you say, if you're fairly healthy and you can get around and stuff, like, why not? Like,
1: yeah.
0: You know?
1: I think we can only hope. Oh.
0: We can only hope, yeah. We've got news coming up. I've got the synoptic overview as well, plus some temperatures. Everly Brothers will take us to the news.

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1: From the national newsroom of CJ Radio, I'm Aiden Sparks. A Bird Tails Sioux First Nation man has pleaded guilty after repeatedly assaulting his girlfriend in incidents involving their children. Court heard 37-year-old Tyler Audi threw a baby bottle at the woman in 2024, striking her in the face and leaving her with a bleeding cut to her mouth. During the same incident, one of their children tried to intervene with a baseball bat as Audi kicked the woman and pulled her hair. Audi also pleaded guilty to assault and breaching a protection order from a separate incident this June. Canada's transport regulator says WestJet is creating an undue barrier for travelers with disabilities by limiting some power wheelchairs on its planes. The Canadian Transportation Agency has ordered the airline to scrap its 300-pound weight cap on mobility aids before July 2027. The case was brought by Winnipeg resident and former federal minister Stephen Fletcher after he was stopped from flying with his custom wheelchair last year. The regulator says WestJet should use equipment to better distribute wheelchair weight and arrange alternate travel until the policy is changed. Winnipeg Transit's union says full safety shields are urgently needed after a driver was threatened with a hatchet early Thursday. The union says the incident happened around 1 a.m. when a passenger repeatedly told the operator to drive, then pulled a hatchet from a bag and reached around the shield. The driver was able to flag down a nearby police car and was not physically hurt, but is now on leave. The union says more than 60 operators are currently off work because of psychological injury. Premier Wab Kanew says Manitoba has not agreed to put American liquor back on shelves, even as Prime Minister Mark Carney asks provinces to end their boycotts as part of a possible trade deal with the U.S. Kanew says he is open to reversing the ban, but wants to see more details and believes Canada should push for a better deal. He also urged Manitobans not to buy American alcohol if it returns to liquor marts, saying consumers can still send a message by choosing Canadian products. That's a look at news. Weather is next.
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4: Let's take a look at the synoptic overview. Saying patchy fog has developed over portions of southern Manitoba this morning. It is expected to lift later this morning. A few isolated showers or thunderstorms are expected for southern and central Manitoba today in the wake of a low-pressure system exiting the region today. The forecast for Swan River Dauphin, a mix of sun and cloud today, chance of showers with a risk of a thunderstorm, high of 26, humidex 29, a UV index of 6 or high. Partly cloudy overnight, there's a chance of showers early in the evening and a risk of a thunderstorm and a low of 9. Tomorrow sunny, high of 26, humidex 28, a UV index of 7 or high, clear overnight and a low of 9. Sunday, sunny, high of 29, low of 14. Monday, high of 28, low of 13. And Tuesday, a high of 24. For Nipaw Minidosa, mix of sun and cloud today. There's a chance of showers and a risk of a thunderstorm this afternoon. Fog patches dissipating this morning. High of 26, humidex 29, a UV index of 6 or high. Partly cloudy overnight, there's a chance of showers and a risk of a thunderstorm in the evening and a low of 9. Tomorrow, sunny, high of 26, humidex 28, a UV index of 7 or high. Clear overnight and a low of 9. Sunday, sunny, high of 29, low of 14. Monday, high of 28, low of 13. And Tuesday, a high of 24. For Verdon Oak Lake, mainly sunny today. Fog patches dissipating this morning. High of 26, humidex 29, a UV index of 6 or high. Clear overnight and a low of 9. Tomorrow, sunny, high of 26, humidex 28, a UV index of 7 or high. Clear overnight and a low of 9. Sunday, sunny, high of 29, low of 14. Monday, high of 28, low of 13. And Tuesday, a high of 24. For Gimli Arbor, mix of sun and cloud today. There's a chance of showers and a risk of a thunderstorm. Fog patches dissipating this morning. High of 25, humidex 31, a UV index of 6 or high. Partly cloudy overnight with a chance of showers early in the evening and a risk of a thunderstorm, then clearing and a low of 11. Tomorrow sunny, high of 24, humidex 27, a UV index of 6 or high. Clear overnight and a low of 9. Sunday sunny, high of 25, low of 13. Monday high of 26, low of 16. And Tuesday, a high of 22. And for Esterhazy, mainly sunny today. Winds gusting to 40 kilometers an hour near noon. High of 24, humidex 26, a UV index of 6 or high. Clear overnight with fog patches developing and a low of 9. Tomorrow sunny, those fog patches dissipating in the morning. High of 25, humidex 26, a UV index of 6 or high. Clear overnight and low of 13. Sunday, mix of sun and cloud, high of 30, low of 15. Monday, high of 25, low of 12. And Tuesday, a high of 22. Let's take a look at temperatures in the listening area as they refresh. Esterhazy's at 13 degrees. Gimli Arbrick, 14. Verdon Oak Lake, 14. Nepo Minnedosa, you're at 12. And Swan River sitting at 14 degrees.
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0: 11 minutes after 7 after 6 in Saskatchewan. Sing Along Friday with Ainsley and Mark.
1: Yes.
0: Turn in Japanese.
1: We were singing.
0: Yes. Sure you were at home, too. This is probably the most important story of the morning.
1: Okay. I'm ready. My ears are open.
0: They're saying 4 coffee mistakes you're probably making if you brew it at home.
1: Okay.
0: Okay. So, I don't know if your coffee usually always tastes good or sometimes there's a couple, like sometimes it's just, you look and, I don't know, it's the same coffee.
1: I use a percolator.
0: A percolator?
1: I perk.
0: Do you?
1: Yep.
0: On the stove?
1: No, it's electric.
0: Ooh.
1: Mm-hmm.
0: Ooh, I got one of those fancy electric ones.
1: Yes.
0: My dad had one of those ones you see at the funerals, the really big ones.
1: Oh, wow. Okay.
0: Maybe it was a miniature one. Well, I don't know. It was pretty darn big. I don't know how many. I think that's right.
1: It's like a 12-cupper.
0: Yeah.
1: Mm-hmm. Mm.
0: And you drink all that in a day?
1: No.
0: Oh.
1: Not combined with my morning coffee.
0: So you just make a whole thing and then could you nuke it later? Or what? How do you do that? Or you just make it half?
1: I make a half pot. Yeah.
0: Oh, okay.
1: Usually just make less.
0: Never just nuke it?
1: I do.
0: Yeah.
1: I do nuke. That's almost all I use my microwave for is heating up coffee and a little bit of defrosting.
0: So if somebody came over, would you make a new pot or is there some in there so I'll just nuke it, they won't know?
1: I'd make a new pot.
0: Okay, just checking.
1: Mm-hmm.
0: You know. Here's one of the mistakes. Buying more coffee than you can brew in a month.
1: Because it goes kind of stale. Okay.
0: They said buying in bulk can work against you.
1: I'm guilty of that.
0: I am too. Better to buy smaller quantities of beans. Okay, well, this is that kind of thing.
1: This is really bougie.
0: Yeah. Because freshness matters. That is pretty bougie.
1: And that's true, though, that freshness does. Like when you open a new can of coffee and you peel that tin foil, that silver cover thing back. Oh, that smell. Oh,
0: I don't think
1: I'm getting excited just thinking about it.
0: Me too. I have to go to my sister-in-law's to get something like that. She'll get the beans out.
1: Oh, nice.
0: Is that more expensive or how come we're not doing that? How come I'm not doing that at home?
1: I think it's laziness.
0: That I'm not buying beans?
1: Yeah, I think we're just, it's just more convenient to have them already pre-ground.
0: Okay.
1: Mm-hmm.
0: Using water straight from the tap. They say brewing with filtered water instead of tap water will make your coffee taste better.
1: I do that.
0: Okay.
1: And I can attest, like, if you have Tim Hortons coffee here and you have Tim Hortons coffee somewhere else, the water makes a difference.
0: It does.
1: Mm-hmm.
0: So I wonder why they don't make them just, well, it would be expensive, but used bottled or some special filter kind of thing where they will taste exactly the same.
1: Yeah.
0: You know? 'Cause like,
1: and I would think that they do have some sort of filtration, but I really don't know, I guess.
0: Yeah, no. Here's one. I'm sure Mrs. Uncle Mark's, what do you call it? She's done this.
1: Oh.
0: Washing your coffee pot or coffee maker too often. I think they're actually just talking the pot.
1: Oh.
0: It says your coffee pot doesn't need to be, you know, intensely scrubbed every time you use it.
1: Mm-hmm.
0: Mm-hmm.
1: Well, it's not like there's raw chicken in it or something.
0: No.
1: Mm-hmm.
0: Not usually.
1: It gets super hot.
0: You know, unless, well, no, you're right, though. They say even small amounts of residue from soap can leave a bad taste behind. So if you keep washing it and scrubbing it. And they say a good rinse with hot water is usually good enough.
1: Hmm.
0: Sounds like, yeah, I'm okay with that.
1: Me too.
0: Mm-hmm. So don't be washing with lots of soap every time.
1: Mm-hmm.
0: And always taking your coffee to go. Huh? They say a lot of us treat coffee only as fuel for the day, but in other cultures, ooh, this is getting exciting.
1: Oh.
0: Drinking coffee is an opportunity to slow

0: cup of it with your family, like a family member, a friend, or a coworker, can shift the energy of a crazy morning.
1: Ah.
0: So you know what we need to do? Our boss. Mm-hmm. I've never seen him drink coffee.
1: Nope.
0: He needs to, like, slow down, drink a cup, visit a little bit. By the way, he's going to be doing that in about 30 minutes
1: with
0: Dale. Well, Dale probably will have the coffee.
1: Mm-hmm.
0: He'll drink coffee.
1: Yes. Yeah. Bill would have, like, well.
0: Bill might have his peppermint tea.
1: Yeah. Or juice.
0: Yeah, or a hot chocolate.
1: Mm-hmm. Look at us.
0: Is he going to bring his juice, his sippy cup?
1: Sippy cup.
0: He's not listening yet, right?
1: I hope not.
0: No. Well, no. One of us will be in trouble.
1: Yep.
0: And it can't be me because I know how to run the buttons. I get away with murder sometimes. I do, you know.
1: I know.
0: You just have to do the job like you don't give a rip.
1: Oh.
0: And, you know, it turns out good usually. You okay there?
1: Oh, yes.
0: Sometimes it seems like I...
1: Glad it's you.
0: Yeah.

0: about 20, 25 minutes until we hear from Bill and Dale. So in 2025, multiple provinces, including Manitoba and Saskatchewan, pulled all the American booze off the shelves.
1: Yes.
0: Right? And that was in response to the U.S. tariffs.

0: that President Trump put on us.
1: That wouldn't have been my first choice. I don't know what it would have been, but like I think it's worked.
0: It's been a major leverage.
1: Because we're the size of California, like for population. Mm-hmm. So I would think, like, what little dent are we making
0: in? Which seems hard to get your brain
1: around. If you look how big the states is, it's some little, you know, we're no offense to the rest of us, but we're nothing.
0: No.
1: Compared to that. You know, we're a big country, but we're a small population.
0: So we have lots of land.
1: Yes.
0: We have space.
1: Yes. Good. So I'm thinking, but, you know, not a whole lot of people, so we don't drink their booze. I'm thinking like,
0: Well.
1: But they're pretty upset.
0: Allegedly, apparently we drank a lot of it.
1: Well, okay. Maybe we're boozers.
0: So Manitoba briefly allowed some U.S. liquor that was about to expire to be sold around Christmas last year. Proceeds from those sales were donated to charity. Now, there's a couple comments that were said yesterday that I don't know if they line up with each other when we talk about Wab Canoe and Newfoundland and Labrador Premier Tony Wakeham. He said on Thursday that all premiers have agreed to bring U.S. alcohol to store shelves following a request from Prime Minister Mark Carney. And so he said, and in the news, they interviewed him. He said, Mark Carney asked us all, or Prime Minister, to put the U.S. booze back on the shelves, and all of us agreed.
1: Okay, we put it on the shelves.
0: That was his statement, yeah. Mm-hmm. Yeah. Now, Wab Canoe said he would take a different approach. He said, quote, I think it's pretty clear what we would do here in Manitoba. Were it not for the fact that we're part of Team Canada and we want to work together with the Prime Minister, who I fully respect is the one standing up for Canada and is the one on the phone with President Trump. That's what Canoe said. He continued, I do feel that we have to respect that, but at the same time, do we have to go out and say, this is the best deal ever? Do we have to cheerlead? Do we have to play to Donald Trump's ego? No, I don't think we do. And I'm listening to this and I'm thinking, can you just dial it back a little bit till they finish the deal? Like, let's not anger him or cause, like,
1: his hair to turn redder?
0: Yeah.
1: Yeah.
0: He said, very wise people have said you can't get a good deal with a bad person. Interesting comment.
1: I'm just thinking, like, he's not going to give us the better side of the deal, is he now?
0: Well, and interestingly
1: enough, talking
0: to
1: the U.S. president.
0: The request from Prime Minister Mark Carney came before any deal was made. In the CTV News article here, it doesn't mention it, but when I was watching the news yesterday, Wab said, the Prime Minister wasn't begging, but what's one step below begging? That's what Prime Minister Mark Carney was saying to the premiers to get them to put the U.S. booze on, and that was like a good show of faith to try to get said good deal.
1: Yeah.
0: But Wab's perception of that, or what I received from hearing him, was like, that might be a little too soon. Like, that is our leverage, one of the main ones, from what I understand on the outside here. So just an interesting situation. And he continued, Wab said, right now we haven't decided to put the booze back on the shelves. But hypothetically, let's say there was a deal that the Prime Minister really recommended and we decided to put the liquor back on the shelves. What I would say to Canadians is leave it there. So just mixed messages where, Newfoundland and Labrador's premier is saying we all agreed, but then Wab's saying, well, Manitoba didn't. So not sure what's going to happen with that, but the message seems to resonate with folks. The Canadians aren't very interested anymore in buying U.S. booze, and it might just sit there.
1: Yeah, well, we've been without it for how long now? So,
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1: The forecast for Swan River Dauphin, a mix of sun and cloud today, chance of showers with a risk of a thunderstorm, high of 26, humid X 29, a UV index of 6 or high. Partly cloudy overnight, there's a chance of showers early in the evening and a risk of a thunderstorm and a low of 9. Tomorrow sunny, high of 26, humid X 28, a UV index of 7 or high, clear overnight and a low of 9. Sunday sunny, high of 29, low of 14, Monday high of 28, low of 13, and Tuesday a high of 24. For Nepal Minnedosa, mix of sun and cloud today. There's a chance of showers and a risk of a thunderstorm this afternoon. Fog patches dissipating this morning. High of 26, humid X 29, a UV index of 6 or high. Partly cloudy overnight. There's a chance of showers and a risk of a thunderstorm in the evening and a low of 9. Tomorrow sunny, high of 26, humid X 28, a UV index of 7 or high. Clear overnight and a low of 9. Sunday sunny, high of 29, low of 14. Monday, high of 28, low of 13. And Tuesday, a high of 24. For Verdon Oak Lake, mainly sunny today. Fog patches dissipating this morning. High of 26, humid X 29, a UV index of 6 or high. Clear overnight and a low of 9. Tomorrow sunny, high of 26, humid X 28, a UV index of 7 or high. Clear overnight and a low of 9. Sunday sunny, high of 29, low of 14. Monday, high of 28, low of 13. And Tuesday, a high of 24. For Gimli Arborg, mix of sun and cloud today. There's a chance of showers and a risk of a thunderstorm. Fog patches dissipating this morning. High of 25, humid X 31, a UV index of 6 or high. Partly cloudy overnight with a chance of showers early in the evening and a risk of a thunderstorm, then clearing and a low of 11. Tomorrow sunny, high of 24, humid X 27, a UV index of 6 or high. Clear overnight and a low of 9. Sunday sunny, high of 25, low of 13. Monday high of 26, low of 16. And Tuesday, a high of 22. And for Esterhazy, mainly sunny today. Winds gusting to 40 kilometers an hour near noon. High of 24, humid X 26, a UV index of 6 or high. Clear overnight with fog patches developing and a low of 9. Tomorrow sunny, those fog patches dissipating in the morning. High of 25, humid X 26, a UV index of 6 or high. Clear overnight and a low of 13. Sunday, mix of sun and cloud, high of 30, low of 15. Monday, high of 25, low of 12. And Tuesday, a high of 22. Let's look at temperatures in the listening area. Esterhazy here at 14 degrees. Gimli Arborg's 12. Verdon Oak Lake, Nepo, Minnedosa, you're also 14 degrees, and Swan River sitting at 13. Sing Along Friday continues. Ainsley and Mark with Hugh. Plus, in about 13 minutes, it'll be BFF time.
2: Yes.
1: Barefoot Farms, get that?
2: Oh, I thought you meant Bill and Dale are such good friends.
1: So it'll be Bill and Dale, or Dale and a DB. I can't figure it out. We'll have to come up with something like that.
2: Mm-hmm.
1: And maybe a little jingle, too.
2: Hey.
1: Do, do, do, do, do.

0: 7:36, 6:36 in Saskatchewan as we bop our head to. Good times. Mm-hmm. Yeah, it's good times.
1: It sure is.
0: It's Friday, if that means anything to anybody.
1: Mm-hmm.
0: You ever been in a hurry to get somewhere and you just go a little too fast? Like, I don't want to incriminate you, but we'll say, in theory, everybody has probably.
1: Yeah. Yes? I was rushing for coffee that morning when I was in the school zone. So.
0: Well, we remember how that turned out. That cost her an expensive coffee.
1: It did.
0: I'm shocked they didn't just, you know.
1: Turn the other cheek.
0: I guess cut her some slack in a school zone? I think not.
1: No. Yeah. No.
0: Darn.
1: No, anyway. That was a good lesson.
0: 30-year-old guy is arrested for speeding.
1: Oh.
0: He was doing 117 miles an hour.
1: Miles.
0: Miles an hour in a 70 zone.
1: Okay.
0: Mm-hmm.
1: So 30 miles.
0: So that's about 187 kilometers an hour.
1: Wow. 187. That seems like...
0: In a 112 zone. So, yes.
1: Wow.
0: 112 kilometers would be zone. So he's moving, huh?
1: Yeah. Like 75 kilometers an hour faster.
0: Yeah.
1: Wow.
0: He needed to go to the bathroom.
1: Oh. Been there.
0: But he wanted to go to a specific bathroom that's about 60 miles away.
1: Oh, wow.
0: Now, we've talked about this before. I've never been to one. It's a Buc-ee's.
1: Oh, I learned this from you.
0: Mm-hmm. So they've got them, I think, in Texas, and they've got a few in maybe a couple other states. But it's the bathroom of all bathroom places to go. It's going to be the cleanest, fanciest, probably, bathroom you're going to find on a trip anywhere.
1: And the Buc-ee's is like a gas station bathroom or truck stop or something?
0: Yes, it's like a destination to go to the bathroom.
1: Okay.
0: That's what they've done.
1: Hey, it's a good thing to be known for.
0: And this is one of the, kind of, not the speeding part, but what they're hoping you will do. That you will just hold it a little longer to come for the good experience of a really clean, fancy bathroom.
1: Mm-hmm.
0: And then we'll either spend all your money on something else.
1: I would.
0: And it's almost like a better than a mini mall.
1: Wow.
0: It's a big place, I guess. So what I've seen and heard. So, let's do kilometers an hour. 187 kilometers an hour in a 100 zone, basically. He said he was trying to make it to the bathroom at a Buc-ee's, which was 60 miles away. He's charged with reckless driving and super speeding, of all things.
1: Super speeding?
0: Never heard of that before. Sheriff's office said, well, we all love the clean bathrooms and the variety of tasty snacks at a Buc-ee's. If you're going to use that for an excuse for speeding, you should probably make sure that you're actually close to it.
1: Yeah.
0: Because it was going to be like, you know, another 100 clicks away, right? An hour.
1: Oh, geez.
0: You're really going to be speeding.
1: Yes.
0: Yeah, I don't know.
1: I don't know.
0: That would be a, like, not that you want to condone speeding, but what a ad for Buc-ee's.
1: Oh, definitely.
0: People will.
1: I'm curious.
0: Mm-hmm.

0: 7:43, 6:43 in Saskatchewan, a couple minutes early, but, well, you know, Bill and Dale, they got to get going here soon. Are you there, Bill?
1: Mm-hmm.
2: Yes, I am.
0: Yes.
1: Good morning.
0: How are you doing?
2: Good morning. I'm doing well.
0: Uh-huh.
2: It's a beautiful Friday morning on the go. Dale joins us from Fairfoot Farms. Good morning, Dale.
3: Good morning, Voices on my Radio. Happy to be joining you live from Fairfoot Farms here on the banks of the mighty West Table River.
2: It sure has been mighty this year.
3: It has.
2: So, Dale, tell us about the greenhouse. What's happening there?
3: What's happening in the greenhouse? What life is good in the greenhouse? Tropicana and red butter lettuce are doing well. Got some bok choy. Oh, those beautiful on the barbecue. Lots of people have been scooping that up. Dill, arugula, parsley, cilantro, watercress, spinach, beet greens, char, red and green kale. Tomatoes and peppers are coming along nicely. Yeah, life is
2: it's an impressive list.
3: It's getting better every day, yeah. Learning how to grow new stuff, having some successes. Still some failures, but learning, yeah.
2: What are you seeing with people? Are they getting more used to the idea of locally grown?
3: They seem to be, yeah. More and more people coming through the door. Shout out to that last Chamber of Commerce video. Encouraged lots of customers come down for a visit, get the tour in person. Yeah.
2: Nice. Cool. What are your hours and how do people find you?
3: My hours are 11 till 5, Wednesday through Saturday, and I'm located 1.5 miles west of Minneconis on the south side of the road.
2: And no goat tickets yet because I was slacking this week and never drove them out.
3: No goat tickets yet. Is there a limited number of goat tickets?
2: There is. There's only 20,000 printed.
3: Okay.
2: Sales actually haven't been too bad. I think there's well over 1,000 goat tickets sold already.
3: Nice, nice. Well, I've got a few of them.
2: The strangest part is some people actually want the goat.
3: Yeah, it takes all kinds to make the world go round, doesn't it?
2: I don't know if their parents know, because some of them have been like with grandma and grandpa when the tickets get bought. And they're a little small, and so grandma and grandpa help buy the tickets and put their name on them because they really want a goat. And I'm not sure if mom and dad are aware of the planning that's going into this for some of them, but there does seem to be some planning.
3: And when is the draw for this goat?
2: It's October 17th. It's during the Adam T. Elvis concert, which is being held in Benito.
3: So what family holiday comes up immediately after October 17th? Thanksgiving?
2: Thanksgiving is actually the week before.
3: Oh. Huh.
2: Saves that goat's life, you know.
3: Yeah. All the way until Christmas.
2: Yep. So, Dale...
3: And a lot of conversations.
2: Yeah. What's on your mind?
3: What's on my mind? Well, let's stay local. Start with a local... Shout-out to all the local people, intellectual types that you coaxed out from under their rocks with your Manitoba Hydro roundabout story there. I thought you told me all them people were on summer holidays, and then you just went out and found them.
2: It was amazingly simple to find them. So, you know, we had this whole big thing about building a roundabout or not building a roundabout at the corner of Highway 10, 10, 83, and 83A, or whatever the numbering is there. You know, the corner that it's hard to describe, right? And so I didn't want to describe it as McDonald's Corner. So I thought I'd describe it in the simplest possible way, the famous corner, where the roundabout was proposed.
3: Mm-hmm.
2: And that seemed so simple to me because that's where it was proposed. And then you see some really smart people, some of them who was even town councillors, who seemed to be unable to grasp the English language. So it just didn't say, well, Bill's just stirring the pot by saying there's a roundabout. No, actually, Bill's saying, here's Hydro Crews doing work where the roundabout was proposed.
3: Yeah. Reading comprehension. It's a thing.
2: Now, if you really want to stir the pot, ask why Hydro's doing the work.
3: Ooh, why is Hydro doing the work, Bill?
2: So the roundabout could be constructed there. Because no one told that until the Hydro they're not building the roundabout. So they're moving all the wires that had to be moved so they could build the roundabout. That's the work they're doing, is moving it all so there's space there to build the roundabout.
3: Our government hard at work, eh?
2: Yeah, so I guess it's, you know, up to people to decide. Does Hydro just not know they're not building a roundabout? or does hydro know something we don't?
1: Yeah. Interesting. And then what? How does the roundabout, how is that controlling, like, the future, and you control the intersection in all four directions as opposed to a normal intersection? I don't understand that comment either. I've seen it a few times. Are you familiar with the one I'm speaking of?
2: I don't think I am. So what did they say?
1: Okay. Well, there's something... I'm losing all the words. So let's move on. I can't think of it properly.
2: So, I went through a roundabout last night, and I lived.
1: Did you? Did you go right or left?
2: I was trying to go straight, but they had made it very clear the roundabout straight ahead wasn't an option. You had to take the circly part. But it was a two-lane roundabout, so everything that connected that roundabout connected it two lanes wide. And still I lived.
1: Yeah, and it was highly efficient. You didn't have to come to a complete stop, and you were able to continue on your way?
2: Correct, and I thought it was also nice, all the signs they had put up around it saying high collision area.
1: Oh, okay.
2: So those must have been leftover signs from before they made the roundabout, I'm sure.
1: Mm-hmm. I'm sure.
2: Sorry, Dale.
1: No worries. It's all good. Speaking of grammar, I also got a chuckle out of your French being corrected there on your Canada Day post.
2: Oh, yeah. Well,
1: Did you pick up on that one?
2: I didn't. I didn't write the French, thankfully, so I'm not feeling too horrible about it.
1: Okay. Yeah, I'm sure you didn't hurt too many people's feelings with that. And sticking with local and Facebook posts, what is the definition of local when it comes to shopping? And we already mentioned the local Chamber of Commerce. Like, I'm sure you've been a member there. Like, is there any studies on how much of a dollar spent local stays local and how much that leaves the community actually ever comes back?
2: There are some studies, and they care very widely. It depends what industry you're talking about. If you think of, like, a retailer, you spend locally, that's great. But obviously, most of that money is leaving to buy the product, right?
1: Mm-hmm.
2: So it would be hard to ever say, if you spend a dollar locally, it all stays local. Because they had to buy it someplace. And so it depends a bit on what it is you're buying. If you're buying, like, produce, well, it could be 50% of that dollar staying locally. If you're buying... something with a lot less margin, it might only be 10% or 20% stays locally, but quite a bit. So if you think about your grocery stores and such, just look at all the people around them. Whatever they're being paid is coming from that money you're spending locally.
1: And stays local.
2: Yeah, so their wages, obviously, they're not driving in from a different community far away to work at a grocery store job. So that money, maybe it's a couple $1,000s a month for each employee there, is staying local, which they then spend on things. And unfortunately, slowly over time, the money filters away, because when they go and buy something, obviously part of that money goes for the thing we didn't make locally, too. But the good news is, what we've been seeing on the railway tracks lately, the trains again. So when you see a train full of grain leaving, well, that's us making something.
1: Yeah.
2: Anytime we produce something, that's kind of a lot of stuff comes local. Now there's still the diesel fuel, there's the equipment. But the more things we produce, that's bringing outside people's money into the valley instead of it's recirculating around. So those are the top-end things economic-wise. We want to sell that spruce products lumber, the LP siding, the grain, because that brings in other people's money into the valley to start doing that local cycle. And it cycles around for quite a while, but eventually it leaks out, and we need to bring in more.
1: Yeah. Fair enough. The conversation that I was referring to was market gardeners that came to Swan River from Ely, Manitoba. So that's 5 hours away. They're not setting up at our local farmer's market. They're setting up on a private lot. Is that still considered local in the opinion of the Chamber of Commerce?
2: It's one of those interesting things. It's not as local. Like when the fruit truck comes in, right? Same exact deal.
1: Yeah.
2: They're coming from BC instead of coming from Ely. They're coming a little further. It's better to have someone buy something in your local town than to drive to a different town to buy it.
1: Yeah.
2: So with them coming from Ely to Swan River, keeps you from going to Yorkton Walmart to buy something, it's a net benefit for Swan River because you didn't go to Yorkton. And any time you go to Yorkton, you're going to spend more on just that one thing you couldn't find, right? Rather than...
1: You're going to pick up...
2: We all know you go to Yorkton, you're going to buy some food, you might need some gas, you might get some other things you saw because they looked good. So even though you only went, oh, there's this one thing I couldn't find locally, so I went someplace, well, you're going to bring a bunch more home with that.
1: Yeah.
2: So anything that encourages you to stay home is always a good thing. It's not as local as if I was being grown in Swan River, right? Because then all the labor of growing it would be spent locally.
1: And then when those people are rolling into town and you pass that sign that says solicitors and peddlers must report to town office for a business license, are those just old signs or does that still happen?
2: Now, Swan River does have business licenses, and they generally enforce them. There are sometimes some special rules for farmers, though.
1: No way.
2: Well,
1: special rules for farm?
2: Huh. Yes. Farm produce is a little bit different than everything else, which is the same thing why you see farmers markets, right? There's a little bit of different rules, but in general terms, to sell something in Swan River, you do need a business license.
1: Yeah. Okay. Well, I'm going to pick on you a little bit with this one. So I was out at Benito there, went out for a smash burger, and as I was driving by what I'm assuming is the new location for the Benito Fire Hall, I've seen the frame is all made up of steel beams, and I'm assuming those came from the local steel beam factory?
2: They did.
1: Okay. Cool. And then the caterers that were making the smash burgers, they were local?
2: The caterers?
1: Yeah.
2: Yes.
1: Okay.
2: I'm taking the wind out of your sails.
1: No, not really, because I'm pretty sure there's no steel beam factory in the Swan Valley.
2: You're wrong.
1: Oh, I'm wrong. Okay,
2: the
1: well,
2: beams
1: correct
2: are manufactured
1: me
2: in Benito.
1: Were they?
2: Yeah, well, they were welded together. The labor part was done, so the raw steel obviously came from the steel mill. But the actual welding together, the beams and the making them and such, that was the Benito thing. Because, eggshell manufacturing has started this process of making steel buildings. So this is their second one, which is part of how they got picked to make that fire hall. We had intended to do wood structure. They came to us with a proposal that they wanted to do steel instead because it would last longer. But what really got our attention was we could do it for about the same price, and it would encourage steel production in Benito. Which dropped anything that was going to encourage more local jobs in Benito. Absolutely. So the welding and all those beams, the painting, all of that was actually done in a Swan Valley steel manufacturing facility.
1: Well, I must say I'm happy to be proven wrong. That's a great story, Bill. How come we're just hearing about that now? Or
2: We haven't done a lot of promoting of it, and so probably the biggest reason is I'm a little nervous. And I'd hate to go and spend a bunch of time promoting it and then have something go very, very wrong. I'd have to go eat my hat later. I've eaten one hat already. That's not as much fun as I thought. But no, this is a good news story. Certainly we want to do some more promoting on it, but we haven't done a lot of that. We've been kind of waiting to see what happens and make sure we didn't, sometimes things go wrong. But it's been going very well.
1: Stuff happens, especially with large projects like that. Something's going to go wrong.
2: Yep. As far as the smash burgers go, the meat was ground in Benito, and they were cooked in Benito. I can't guarantee the cow roamed the streets of Benito, but certainly the meat was ground there. The meat came from Benito Meats, and then was cooked.
1: Awesome. And now I got a question. Like, you're kind of into the fairs and midways and stuff like that. Why? I know it was called a smash burger, but, man, to me, a rink burger is a rink burger is a rink burger all day long. Like, why do they taste different?
2: Why does that taste only different?
1: Why does a burger at an arena, a rink, have a specific taste? Like, to me, they taste like a rink burger, no matter what the name they are. And that's not a bad thing. Like, I love me a good rink burger. Like, they were delicious.
2: Well, the crazy part is, like, it's Michael that's big into making those smash burgers, and he is, like, hell-bent on them not tasting like rink burgers.
1: Oh, no. Sorry.
2: He works so hard at it to make sure that they're a delicacy. They're all these things that he's a chef in his spare time, right? They work so hard. I'm like, just cook the bloody burgers. Just cook more of them. Put them in a crock pot. Put some sauce on them so they keep warm. Like, come on, hurry up. It's like, no, no, you have to cook each one to order. You have to.
1: Here's your little timer.
2: Yeah. And I'm like, just hurry up. I'm sure some people in Canada have that same thought. Just hurry up. But, well, he's a connoisseur.
1: Oh, man, geez, I'm just stepping in it all over the place here. Well, I loved it. And to me, a Rink Burger is a Rink Burger. And that's a good thing, man. Lots of fond memories of Rink Burgers.
2: Yeah, no, Canada was great. It was just the food at the time, but the burgers, they were so far behind on the burgers, some people waited a long time. Chicken and the fries, it was easy to keep up, but the burgers were tough.
1: I timed my arrival perfectly. I got there about 6:45. I didn't have to stand in line or anything. The place was damn near empty.
2: Yep. Oh, you did well.
1: Yeah. Also, staying local, the farmer that was arrested down in southern Manitoba there for protecting his property.
2: Uh-huh.
1: What did he do wrong?
2: Well, according to the RCMP, he shouldn't have shot at anybody. I'm not sure he shot at them. He shot, but I think if he shot at them, most farmers would have hit them. So I suspect he wasn't actually shooting at them. But it comes back to, it can be disturbing for some people, but the idea that if you're going to shoot, it had better be for a really good reason. You know, if you believe your life is in danger, you're going to shoot, then you better kill the person.
1: Mm-hmm.
2: Because, you know, if you believe your life is in danger and you shoot their foot, it's pretty hard to say, oh, I'm feared for my life, they're about to kill me, so I shot their foot.
1: Mm-hmm.
2: You know, if the reason for shooting someone is because you think you're about to die. And you have to be able to reasonably articulate that and convince the judge and jury of that at some point, that you were convinced you were about to die, and so you killed them.
1: I see. So
2: now, I'm not suggesting that's great legal advice, but that's the reality of the world, is you had better be able to say, I was sure I was about to die, if you're going to shoot somebody.
1: So the moral of the story is nice guys finish last, and the biggest mistake he made was calling the cops? Or does it say who called the police?
2: It doesn't say who called. I suspect it was him or his family, because I doubt the criminals were calling at that point. I totally believe he's in the right. You know, if he...
1: Oh, me too.
2: You know, I
1: didn't no carry that he got charged.
2: I know. And I would hope those charges don't go anywhere. But that is the rub, right? Is that, oh, they charged him because he took the law into his own hands. Well, somebody had to.
1: Yeah.
2: Otherwise, they wouldn't... Like, if you saw that thing on Facebook of all the blood in the vehicle this week, same idea,
1: oh, I
2: right?
1: So,
2: oh, well, I've got a video called How Long Will It Bleed, which basically shows my wife's vehicle with its window smashed out because I dared to park it in Swan River overnight. It's silly me. So someone came along with a piece of sign, smashed the window out, cut themselves so bad in the process that the vehicle couldn't be driven safely for the amount of blood in it. There was blood everywhere. It had to be towed to get the blood cleaned out. And the blood goes all the way back to the Royal Bank, and like, it's a stream of it all the way back there. They're bleeding so bad. And so the
1: police
2: came.
1: They would have cameras.
2: Well, so I have cameras of them. The police came. Mm-hmm. And in fact, not only did that happen, one of the local residents came along to say who did it and wrote down on a piece of paper, this is who did it, blah, blah, blah, blah, blah, and gave it to me because they were upset. I know it sounds horrible, but it could be they were upset because there's a general view that things don't go well for people when Bill's really upset about somebody wrecking his stuff. And so they wanted to deflect that blame fairly quickly that who had done it. So there I am with the police officer with the name in my hand. I'm like, so here's the name of who did it. And they said, well, yeah, but that doesn't prove they did it. Well, I said, it doesn't. Well, we'll have to send away for DNA. In a few weeks, the DNA will come back, and then we'll see if we can find out who it was. And I said, or you could drive around downtown, find the person that's absolutely covered in blood, and arrest them.
1: Mm-hmm.
2: And they looked at me like
1: emergency room.
2: Well, they looked at me like I was speaking a foreign language. And I said, no, really, it's a thing. That's called investigating.
1: Mm-hmm.
2: And they just gave me these big eyes. I'm like, well, I didn't get up this morning thinking I was going to tell you how to do your job, but I guess here we are. So what you would do is you would drive around, and when you find somebody covered in blood, you would stop them, and you would tell them their rights, and then you would start asking questions about where the blood came from. So so it was admissible evidence. And if by chance they said anything stupid like I cut myself on a vehicle breaking in, you'd take them to jail. But at the very least, you'd have photos of them covered in blood, you would know who they were, and when the DNA comes back matching them, that would all be evidence in the case, right?
1: If you wanted to solve the case, it sounds like what you would do.
2: Yeah. And after a while, when they were just about done, one of them says, well, if we do find out who it is, do you want to press charges or not? I was stunned. Like, why did I call you? Just to say, hey, look what happened, but don't charge anybody. Of course I want to press charges. I would have called the police if I didn't want to press charges. You've destroyed this thing, thousands and thousands of dollars of damage. It might be enough to write the vehicle off. And now you ask me if I want to press charges? Come on.
1: Did they ask that farmer if he wanted to press charges against himself? Or did they ask the criminals if they wanted to press charges?
2: I would imagine they probably asked the criminals.
1: Interesting.
2: Something very strange in how that process works, right? Like it's
1: yeah,
2: not like
1: it is
2: on TV
1: and
2: the movie.
1: Video, and you got to send away for DNA.
2: Yeah. And you're not going to go arrest them in the meantime, so you find them with the blood all over their clothes. It's a good thing we pay for all those extra smart investigators, because I'd sure hate to see how it would go if we didn't.
1: So, local elections are coming up, and just got me thinking, is there anything we can do with our local bylaws to help in situations like this?
2: Well,
1: like, pass a local bylaw that you're allowed to shoot people for trespassing?
2: You can't override a provincial or federal law with a local bylaw. They're additive only. So you can add things, but you can't subtract things. So the criminal code kind of speaks to it.
1: Something like instead of getting charged for it, you could get a trophy for it? That would be adding?
2: Yeah, but you'd still be taking away the charge part. It always has to be in the, you know, the addition. So you can say you get charged and you get a trophy. You can even say that you pay their legal bills. But you can't take away the rule that says they could be charged. That's only something that the government layer that passed the rule above you could do.
1: So we're back to don't call the cops.
2: Well, I think where we are more specifically is looking at those that pay for the policing. And in the three of the four municipalities, that's the provincial government pays the bill for policing. But in the town of Swinnerton, where all the trouble is, where all the disasters are happening, the town pays for policing. The town is responsible in Swan River itself for how the policing is done. And they wash their hands of it. They just say, oh, no, we contracted with the RCMP. It's out of our hands now. And that's not entirely true. They've delegated their authority to the RCMP, but the town of Swan River is responsible for the safety of those citizens and providing that policing. So if they don't like the job the RCMP is doing, they can fire them. And they can get somebody else to police it.
1: And hire, like, private security, private policing.
2: Well, it would be the Swan River Police Department. So they would hire police officers, they'd have guns, they'd be exactly the same as the RCMP, except instead of saying RCMP on the car, it would say Swan River. And they would report directly to the town council and do what they were told.
1: That's not to say
2: it would be cheap, it wouldn't be easy. When you see how things run in the town, sometimes you wonder if it would be a good idea at all. But it is in the realm of possibility. Other places do it. Winkler, Altona, Morden, they all do not contract with the RCMP. Winkler has the Winkler Police Department. And you had better believe that if something goes wrong in Winkler, they answer for it.
1: Yeah, I haven't heard any news stories about businesses moving out of Winkler, like we have happening in Winnipeg and Brandon and Swan River.
2: Winkler has had some tough times, crime-wise, not like big crime waves, but, you know, somebody will start spray painting on something, and they go find them, and they take care of it. And it usually doesn't continue. It's just, it's a total different world working with Lincoln Police Department. I've had the pleasure many times to work with them. And it's just, it is absolutely culturally different in how they approach action of the city of Lincoln.
1: Fascinating. Okay. Well, let's switch to Trump and the trade negotiations. Specifically the booze.
2: Yep.
3: Okay, so am I understanding this correctly? Carney, our fearless leader, in the middle of our trade negotiations, has told us all to start drinking American booze, start consuming a drug, a harmful drug manufactured in a foreign country?
2: Yep. You got that right.
3: Okay. And when we buy this harmful drug from a foreign country, how does that support our hospitals and our tax base that has to pay for all the consequences caused by this harmful drug that we're purchasing from another country?
2: So quite a bit of the money you spend on it ends up going to the Manitoba government through revenue. So in theory, some of that would pay for a hospital for after you're so drunk and hurt yourself or kill somebody else that, you know, you just show up there and so be scraped off of
3: it. It pays for the hospitals and nurses and staff that we don't have.
2: Yeah. I just don't know that it pays enough. Alcohol consumption, thankfully, is going down. Mm-hmm. You know, it's just trending less year over year, which is not a bad thing.
3: Yeah, except weed is going up, right? So we just replaced it with a different one.
2: Yeah, for the most part. And weed, I guess, there's always that lagging question of how much black market's coming over to commercial market, making those numbers go up, or, you know, the black market people just giving up on it, and it's all moving over to commercial or account it where it used to be for years we didn't. There's a lot of people upset about us legalizing weed. Those people, you know, go back a number of years, there was a lot of people upset about us legalizing alcohol. It, too, is a drug that has no known benefit. Can't tell you any benefit from alcohol. There'd be some people that would claim that weed helps with cancer pain. You know, and so for that, there might be that one benefit, but I don't know that anyone's ever said, well, I've got some pain, so I go get drunk and it makes it better. It's not quite the same.
3: Yeah. And then last week, we spent $2.6 billion for 26 HIMAR rockets from the United States. And the range on a HIMAR rocket is 15 to 500 kilometers.
2: Right.
3: So who are we going to shoot them at?
2: Well, like, I'm just an overall big picture. I'm getting the idea that you're not drinking the Kool-Aid from Mark Carney.
3: No, I'm not. It's been 2 years. Are we building our own cars? No, we're buying them from China now. Are we? Where's all this stuff that we promised when we put our elbows up that we were going to do in this country?
2: We're not supposed to look too hard, you know.
3: The only thing I've heard that we're building is more houses for immigrants. That's the only thing we're building that I've heard. So what are we doing here?
2: Even the negotiations, like... So we're in the middle of negotiations. In theory, almost done negotiations. Right? Oh, we have a deal. And so we start saying, well, put the American booze back on the shelf. Well, we haven't seen the deal yet. We're supposed to absolutely, completely trust him that he's got our best interests at heart. And a lot of people are having trouble with that. You see the stats coming out that say that 50% or more of Canadians want a new election. Because of how trade negotiations have gone. That's a pretty nice way of saying that the public was losing faith in how Carney's dealing with Trump. And I don't know that anybody else could do better.
3: Well, I think we could probably do better if we sent Canadians to negotiate for us.
2: Most possible.
3: As opposed to sending, you know, the King's men. That would probably be a good start. I don't know.
2: Yeah. Unfortunately, the U.S. is a lot bigger cost, so they've got a lot of ways they can punish us trade-wise. They can put tariffs on all sorts of things and kill us off. But you remember all the stuff we did the first time, right? They were going to have these tariffs, and we retaliated, and, you know, we're going to make this all better. And how long was it? A few weeks before we quietly removed all of the retaliations except the American booze. The only thing left we're retaliating with on all of the tariff package right now, it's not selling American alcohol in some provinces.
3: So it's in some provinces.
2: Yeah, some have been selling it for months.
3: Yeah.
2: So it doesn't really seem like, you know, as far as we're putting our foot down and we're not letting him away with this, it really seems like we are letting him away with it. He does whatever he feels like. we say, oh, we're going to do something back to you. Look, we're doing something back. Okay, no, Ireland, don't do anything back. But the Canadians will believe it because they go for that sort of thing. I think if you survey Canadians right now, the majority of them would think that we are currently doing something back to Americans for all the tariffs that are imposed. I think the majority of them would be very surprised to find out we are not.
4: Well, to my mind, it's just a math question. There's 50 states. We're the size of one of them.
2: Yep.
4: Right? That's how little we matter.
2: And, you know, people think, oh, well, he imposed 25% tariffs or 50% tariffs on the stuff coming in, so the Americans are paying all this extra money. And technically they are. But in most cases, Canadian suppliers that wanted to compete lowered their prices to be able to include the tariff at the same amount if they could do it. So it's really the Canadians that are paying all the tariffs to get the stuff into the States. We're the ones losing all the money.
4: No way. Us poor Canadians are paying the bill for everything?
2: For many of those tariffs.
4: And that's shocking to us?
2: I believe that the marketing Mr. Carney does is very good.
4: Yeah, well, nobody's even convinced that they stole the election. So, yeah, they're pretty good at marketing.
2: I was talking marketing with a reporter from the Brandon Sun the other day. He called me for comment on the RM of Robland, wanting me to give words of what I thought of their handling of the flood in Robland.
4: Oh,
2: and I thought to myself,
4: some experience sticking your toes in other RMs during floods.
2: Well, I thought to myself, holy crap, everybody in Minnesota's Bozeman already hates me. Do I really need everybody in Robland hating me too?
4: Uh-huh.
2: So I started my comments
4: with... It's going to take a long time to live that one down, Bill.
2: Well, I started my comments with, so... I'll try to think of words that don't immediately throw them under the bus. And what I'll say is, I was surprised at their handling of the flood because things have gone very differently in our municipality. And I can't really think of any reasons why they didn't go that well in theirs.
4: Mm-hmm.
2: But we got into the marketing talk, and the reporter says, well, do you think it's just because they don't seem to be able to tell anybody their story? I said, well, there should be some truth to that because we're pretty good in the Swan Valley at getting our message out to the world.
4: Yeah.
2: I've lost track of how many times now on the Weather Network when they show the map of all of Canada and they show where the rain is going to be and they say, yeah, there's some rain in Manitoba, but thankfully it won't be in Swan River because they don't need any more of that.
4: So they
2: because even in Toronto, they know, which is amazing. We've managed to teach Toronto people that we had a flood. In Robland, on the other hand, not so much. Even I was at a meeting where one of the Manitoba government ministers spoke, and he talked about the flood, and he talked about how well the municipality's done with dealing with it. And then someone had to whisper in their ear, so they had to come back to the podium and say,

0: Bill 21, the change in water rules. I know the water plants and town water systems are near and dear to your heart. What are your thoughts on this? Like, Bill 21 is proposing the Drinking Water Safety Amendment Act, proposing expanding provincial oversight on water systems, redefining public wells to include those with 15 or more connections, granting authorities power to mandate chlorination or manage orphaned community wells.
1: So there's a couple of things at play here. One is that the NDP government says this is actually making things easier for people.
0: All right, and easier for people. So we could just refer to the last NDP rally to see how well they are, how good they are at organizing things.
1: Yes, for sure.
0: Okay.
1: At one point, you know, a public well is anything more with one connection. So in theory, changing it from one connection to 15 connections, you could make an argument that that has solved the problem. But that's the argument they want to make, right? Well, it used to be that anything more than one connection was a public well. Because in Manitoba, for many, many years, if you have a house and your neighbor has a house, and you have one well and the water goes to both, that's been illegal forever, for a very long time. But there's been no enforcement of it.
0: They don't want people getting along and sharing resources, or what?
1: It's about safety. So this is all framed as making sure it's safe. So if you manage water for somebody else, you have the responsibility to not let them die because the water is bad. And so a shared well, obviously one of the neighbors manages it, the other one doesn't. So that's what it's about. And we've seen many community wells the same thing. There's been a well for many, many years, and people use that for drinking water and have never gotten sick and it's never had bacteria and everything's always fine, but now they want to chlorinate it. And it's the same basic idea of, you know, they're trying to legislate safety into everything. It's not always a bad idea, right? When you're in a town, we all saw walkers and we saw people die because someone didn't know how to run the water system. But they're trying to be this one-size-fits-all where, you know, even the smallest of things has to have all of these rules and regulations that the biggest of towns have to also have. And going to the 15 instead of one is helpful. You know, if you have three or four neighbors sharing a well, it's not a public water system once they make the change to the rule. But what was most helpful was they weren't enforcing the rules to begin with. And once they began enforcing the rules, there's been all sorts of trouble. There's been lots of places now that don't have wells anymore. Communities have shut wells down over this because they've got a letter from the government saying, now we're enforcing these rules. This well doesn't comply. Either spend all this money to fix it or turn it off.
0: Well, even the natural springs that you used to find touring around the country that people would stop and drink from or fill up water jugs have all been closed and cemented off and plugged off.
1: Quite a bit, yes.
0: And that is all to protect the public from itself?
1: Essentially, that's the argument, right, is protect the public from itself. When you have well-meaning bureaucrats and people that grow up in cities, they can't imagine any other way of doing it. I don't think anyone that grew up in a rural area where those things worked perfectly fine and no one got sick is making the rules. I think it's people that have never left the perimeter.
0: Yeah, and this whole safety movement is, what, 20, 30 years old at its height? And our production and our profitability of all our industries has gone which way with the rise of it?
1: I know. You know, you made a point a few weeks ago, and it's a point I made on the drive last night. I think most people know I'm out on film day yesterday. Today I was posting some stuff on Facebook from some of the locations. So this morning I'm in Alberta, which is why I'm on phone instead of not in the studio with you. And, you know, I would love to argue that you're wrong, but the reality is, once you get to Alberta, it's not Manitoba.
0: Even
1: Saskatchewan's not Manitoba. We see the very fringe of Saskatchewan against our valley, right? But if you get into Saskatchewan an hour drive, Saskatchewan is not Manitoba. And unfortunately, neither of those references are, am I saying Manitoba's doing better? The reality is Manitoba's not doing better.
0: No, not at all. Funny that you're out in Alberta. So what the severance thing, the voting to leave, and now Quebec coming out and saying, well, we're going to leave too, but we're going to wait till

0: Trump's gone.
1: Yep.
0: Well, really?
1: Well, that's self-serving in Quebec, because not the majority of Quebecers want a referendum right now. The majority of Quebecers want other things, because they have been learning over time how much they get from the rest of Canada. How many millions and billions of dollars a year we're pouring into Quebec to keep them. So it's not the number one priority of people in Quebec to leave Canada.
0: Well, they have their own pension plan. They have their own immigration powers. Mm-hmm. And it's all funded by somebody else.
1: Exactly. So there's no benefit to them to leave at this point, because we just bend over backwards for them constantly to keep them.
0: Yeah.
1: But
0: so what they were really saying is we need to wait to see what Alberta does.
1: Well, I think what they were really saying was it's safe to vote for us, because they're trying to win a provincial election that a Parti Québécois wants to be in power again, and they haven't been, because people lost interest in separating from Canada, and that was the only thing that party was about. Nothing else matters except leaving. And so to try to win some votes, they're like, well, we promise we won't even talk about leaving while Trump is there. Because they're trying to get that fear of Trump mixed in with that, don't worry, we're not just going to vote to leave and win an election. It's very self-serving what they've been saying.
0: And does anybody ever wonder why we're all so encouraged to hate the one leader we seem to have had in the last 20 years, 30 years since I can remember, that seems to be hell-bent on improving his country?
1: Is he ever? And this was the first time he was president, and a lot of people are going to be groaning at the radio right now, but the reality is the first time he was president, things weren't going that bad. He was doing some of the decisions that should have been made years ago. Taxes were going down. People were feeling happier. That's why he won again.
0: And then mystically COVID arrived.
1: Yes.
0: Right in the middle of that, to shut him down.
1: Yeah. And it was, you could, whatever you want to ascribe to that, whether it was bad timing, bad luck, whether it was engineered, whether it was done on purpose to get him, there's all those options are on the table. But yes, it did shut him down. And the other thing it did, I think, was that when he won the first election, the majority of Americans are of the opinion they needed to do something better and go back to some more traditional values. I'm not talking about fire and brimstone values, but in a way, yes, that you earn your keep.
0: Yeah.
1: You have to do something today to make it worthwhile that you got fed. And whatever process that is, whether you have a job, if you're on welfare, you better do something for the welfare. Just earn your keep. Would cover off a lot of what Trump has done.
0: And if you're a criminal, you're a criminal. And if you're in this country illegally, you're kicked out.
1: And if you make your money by giving American money to some other country instead of looking after your own, you don't need a job anymore.
0: You're a traitor.
1: Yeah. Those are pretty basic messages. When the next election came along, the COVID thing was happening, and I think they underestimated how good the other side, the Democrats, had gotten at getting the vote out. Trump didn't get any less votes the second time he tried. The Democrats got more people out to vote. They did so much fear-mongering and so much upsetting of people, they beat him on getting more people to vote. Whether those people existed or not, I don't even want to ask Trump about that.
0: Yeah, the changing of the rules, and you don't need ID.
1: But come election number three, where he won again, even some of those people that had voted for Clinton and such a long way, they started to think, well, Trump actually does do better. Like this, if you talk to Americans,
0: they love in life.
1: They love it. And even before the election, like, well, I'm going to vote for Trump, but I can't really say that at home in case somebody sees me. But there's a lot of closet Trump voters that believe in what he's doing. And there's, there's a lot of Canadians that believe in what he's doing. We don't like the fact that it's America over the States. But if you had someone exactly the same running Canada, we'd be kind of okay with putting Canada first.
0: Yeah. Actually, send somebody to negotiate for us, not for a different country.
1: Yeah. Not start out with, well, we know we're going to lose, so we'll give you all of this. What else will you take?
0: I don't even know how to transition to this one. But Mark and Ainsley were talking earlier this week about, universities and college going away from grades, right? Because the students are just, the mental health is so poor of our students when they're hitting these levels, right? And we've been witnessing the school shootings. We've been, basically witnessing the failure of a public school system. And it always seems to me like it's all being blamed on our kids. Has anybody given any thought to the fact that maybe it's what we're pushing into their heads while they're in school that is causing this problem?
1: Exactly. Right?
0: Like, these kids are in school for 8 hours a day, and they're leaving there unhealthy mentally and wanting to shoot things?
1: And well, we've let our universities get full of crap.
0: Yeah, foreign actors.
1: Not even foreign actors, just the general apathy of Canadians, where we say, well, they aren't bothering me directly, so we'll leave them be. And we let that flourish for 30 years. Of the kids that were in university that were rebelling against the normal university type stuff we had going on, becoming more and more liberalized, and saying things like, oh no, you're all wrong. We're going to lead a new generation of people that are way better. We'll do all this. And we let those people run our universities to the point where it's now to go to a university, it's pretty tough to be there without being indoctrinated into all that crap. And all that crap doesn't make you very happy. It leads to all these upset kids, and all these kids that come out of university after 4 years, 5 years, 6 years, and say, why can't I get a job? Well, because there's not a lot of people hiring right now for arts degrees.
0: Yeah, not a lot of people hiring broken, useless people.
1: Yeah.
0: Hmm. And almost very similar to what they did to our food system prior to our education system.
1: No.
0: Right? If you pump somebody full of garbage, what do you expect to come out of them?
1: Mm-hmm. It's an interesting thing we've managed to do to ourselves over the last many years.
0: Yeah. I don't know. I really believe when our red brothers scream colonialism, we need to start listening because it's being done to us as well.
1: You're not necessarily wrong on that. And a lot of it's being done for capitalist intentions, right? Like the university stuff, I would be hard to ascribe capitalism to most of that. That's just wingdings. But the food stuff, it's an absolutely Galen Weston's benefit to make sure there's no locally produced food anywhere in the country. Because the more they can sell us, the better it is. We need fewer grocery stores and bigger ones of them, so only two or three families determine what we're going to eat in the entire country. And then we don't have those choices of, do I eat something a little bit healthier? And I'm not saying never eat chips. I'm saying I took a loaf of bread out the other day from the cupboard. Its expiry date was March. It's not moldy yet.
0: That's pretty amazing.
1: Bread that should be done in March isn't moldy yet. Well, sure glad I bought that. Wish I'd eaten more of it.
0: Yeah, then I could live longer because I'll be fully preserved.
1: Exactly.
0: And then that same message applies to the people growing the food, right? Bigger,
1: for sure.
0: Less, more money, wealth concentrated, easier to control what they're growing and what they have to grow.
1: And less questions and less oversight. So you can get away with more. Like how many times in the last few years have we had people dying all over a country because lettuce is contaminated with something? The entire country, lettuce contaminated in one field, is killing people in the whole country. That's how big that field is.
0: And what are we doing about it?
1: We say don't eat the lettuce for a day or two. Then we say, okay, lettuce is safe now. Go back to eating it.
0: Yeah, but that farmer, defending his property, is being charged with a crime.
1: Yes, because he was supposed to let those people come and steal all that stuff because it was mean to stop them.
0: What if the people were pissing and shitting in his field? Would that not kill a lot of people?
1: Yeah, but
0: not maybe protecting food security?
1: The stretch, but certainly we wouldn't worry about that here. We just go evil farmer. I love the police when they do their job, and so sometimes it's a little tough to love them. But it just seems like I want every police officer to be someone that grew up wanting to be a police officer, not because of flashing lights and being able to tell people what to do, but because of stopping crime. Mm-hmm. And I think the majority of people that are police officers, that may not actually be the reason they became a police officer. They're putting in time, just like we see in so many businesses, so many places, so much of.
0: I was just going to say, is that not the plague, the real plague of apathy that our whole country seems to be under?
1: Absolutely.
0: And again, back to the colonialism, right?
1: Mm-hmm.
0: A needs to fight with B, because if A and B are fighting, we can control them.
1: Yep.
0: Absolutely. Insert whatever gender, race, name, number you want under A and D, and away we go.
1: We will see that in municipal elections in 8 weeks.
0: Oh?
1: There will be people that are run just to split votes. Because if you can run three candidates, you can get yours elected.
0: Mm-hmm.
1: You know, so I think that isn't going on in municipal election
0: land. Just to make the system worse.
1: Yes.
0: Yeah.
1: You know, you can draw votes off. If you want candidate B elected, and candidate A is going to win if it's just A and B, if you pick the right C, you can make sure that B wins. And there are people out there doing that today in the Swan River Valley.
0: To what end? Why?
1: Because they have their agenda, and they're going to go for it.
0: Okay.
1: And it's a remarkable thing.
0: And the agenda is their theory of public good? Their idea of public good? Like, do they have the right motive?
1: Generally, where I see those splits happens along political lines. So you have NDP / union organizers that are working on tipping over the votes that would normally be not that kind of thinking. And we've had union members of the Valley say to people's faces, we're going to run this council. We'll show you how it is, because we're going to take over Swan Valley West. And, oh, you'll sure learn a lesson. The union will be in charge. That sounds great.
0: How are we allowing political parties to influence our municipal elections? These aren't liberal, conservative candidates.
1: They're not supposed to be, but we've done it for years. The town of Swan River is the most famous place for it. The mayor, the deputy mayor, the council members, not all of them, Ainsley isn't, but many of them, are all members of the Conservative Party. So she says. So you've got the president of the Conservative Party, the past president of the Conservative Party, the former past president of the Conservative Party, are all town councillors or used to be councillors. You've got the guy that wants to be the next MLA as the mayor. The entire town of Swan River Council is the Conservative Party. Look how well it's going for them.
0: So back to my idea, if we reverse the process and you had to serve either on a municipal council or a school board before you could be any of those other things, would that not solve the problem?
1: It would solve some of it.
0: Yeah.
1: Not all of it, because in the Swan River example, you know, the problem comes in that you have that nest of conservatives. And, like, there's only 400 members between Swan River, Roblin, and Russell. There's only 400 people in that entire area that identify as Conservative Party members. And yet, when you look at the town of Swan River Council, you manage to have most of them are Conservative Party members. And in leadership roles within the party. It would be hard. Like, if you go to the Conservative AGM, basically you see the town of Swan River Council there.
0: Well, doesn't that go against this whole DEI movement or DI movement, right? Where everybody, we need equal representation. Like when I look at our provincial government, right, and I compare it to the population of Manitoba, right, we should definitely have the number of, you know, foreign actors in our provincial government, you know, in relation to our population. We're nailing that, right?
1: We sure are.
0: Yeah. No, we're not.
1: No.
0: Right? The amount of people that we have representing, you know, well, just say it, the white wage earners, is puny. But the white wage earners are the largest part of the population. So if DEI or whatever this thing was an actual thing that was actually meant to accomplish something, should that representation not be obvious when we look at our political leaders?
1: I don't believe you can believe in DEI. DEI also believe in earn your keep.
0: I would agree with that.
1: You know, and that is the problem. If we're running the world on DEI values, we're not running the world on earn your keep values.
0: Yeah, we're not putting the best people in control. We're putting the right skin color in control.
1: And we do that locally. you know, certainly every council around the Swannomic Valley, and most every council in Manitoba is pretty white. When I go to those meetings of all the municipal councillors, there's not a lot of diversity. There's some. There's some.
0: Yeah, do you think that has anything to do with the size of the wages?
1: Perhaps.
0: I bet there's a direct correlation.
1: Yeah. But, you know, we don't do a lot of time as citizens picking the best people for councils. And we don't have a great candidate pool. You know, it's someone that this time of year is very attuned to who's interested, and I can't tell you how many people I've talked to and tapped shoulders on and said, hey, like, you know, there's a couple openings in Swan Valley West. You seem pretty level-headed. You know, I've never seen you just screaming at people in public. You're always pretty calm. You have a reputation of thinking things through and making a decision that's good. Would you be interested? Most of them are like, oh, no, absolutely not. And they don't want to. It's not that they're saying, well, the new council's horrible, we don't want to be there. They're saying, no, I like doing that in my own personal life. I don't want to give up a bunch of my time to go do that for everybody else. And I can't blame them for that.
0: No.
1: But, you know, but I could easily pick 20 people that would be great.
0: It's the history of what happens when we do as a society.
1: Yep.
0: And all them freedoms go away real quickly if we keep going down this road.
1: And we don't teach that stuff in school anymore. If we taught the kids from the beginning that if you don't take responsibility for what society is, society will become something you don't like. There might be a whole lot more than wanting to be involved in deciding what society looks like.
0: I would agree.
1: Minnetonus Minute,
0: Bob. The same subject we were just talking about. So get out and get involved in your local community politics, whether it's the school or the local elections. This is where we change the world, people. This is the only, in my opinion, the only place where we're going to make any difference. Okay? Everything else is decided for us and to us. So, yeah.
1: It is absolutely the best place to start.
0: Yes.
1: And someday, hopefully, not all of the rest of that will be true. But at the moment, it certainly is the best place to start on changing the world.
0: Mm-hmm. And that's my Minnetonus Minute. What do you got, Bill?
1: We had a great time at Canada Day on August 15th. It's crazy, 6 weeks late for Canada Day, but we enjoyed it. We had lots of people, so thanks to all the people that came and helped out that day. We don't have anything planned this weekend big. The next big thing on our radar is this goat raffle, open needle-wise, because we're raising money for that splash park, which benefits everybody. Somebody say, oh, I'm from Swan River, I wish I could go. You can go. Everyone's welcome. People come to that splash park from way far away. Everyone can come, and there's no charge to use it. It's okay. We've got the Adam T. Elvis concert coming up October 17th, which I know is a ways off, but people can start figuring that out. We're just putting together the menu. I think we're going to have some food plus the concert. So that'll be a great time. You're going to hear Adam on the stations every Saturday night. But he's going to be live in concert with his full band. So that'll be
0: cool.
1: A really, really good time.
0: And where is that happening?
1: That's going to be in Benito on October 17th.
0: Okay.
1: So that's kind of the next big thing we're gearing up for that direction. I've got Harvest Festival coming up next weekend in Swan. I'll be out for that. We'll be doing hot dogs and such. So we'll see a lot of people there as well.
0: Awesome.
1: Song pick of the day.
0: Well, I'm trying to figure out where to include my new tagline here, so I'm going to try and slide it in right here. So the Barefoot Song of the Day, brought to you by Barefoot Farms, growing fresh produce in my community, for our community. I'd like to see if you guys could play me some Dallas Alexander, Slow Boil. And this young fellow is a Canadian. It's a great song. And apparently our former fearless leader, Justin Trudeau, feels this song should be banned in Canada. And that also brings me to a question, Bill. When I Googled this young man, at the bottom of my Google page, the Angry Pixel said, some results may be delisted consistent with local laws. And I've never seen that before. And I can't imagine that. It just struck me as weird. The first time I've ever seen that warning is when I Googled a Canadian artist that our former prime minister doesn't like. What a free country we live in.
1: Ah, it's wonderful.
0: Mm-hmm.
1: Catch you in a week,
0: everybody.
1: Bye.

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1: The forecast for Swan River Dauphin, a mix of sun and cloud today, chance of showers with a risk of a thunderstorm, high of 26, humidex 29, a UV index of 6 or high. Partly cloudy overnight. There's a chance of showers early in the evening and a risk of a thunderstorm and a low of 9. Tomorrow sunny, high of 26, humidex 28, a UV index of 7 or high. Clear overnight and a low of 9. Sunday sunny, high of 29, low of 14. Monday high of 28, low of 13. And Tuesday, a high of 24. For Nevo Minidosa, mix of sun and cloud today. There's a chance of showers and a risk of a thunderstorm this afternoon. Fog patches dissipating this morning. High of 26, humidex 29, a UV index of 6 or high. Partly cloudy overnight. There's a chance of showers and a risk of a thunderstorm in the evening and a low of 9. Tomorrow sunny, high of 26, humidex 28, a UV index of 7 or high. Clear overnight and a low of 9. Sunday sunny, high of 29, low of 14. Monday, high of 28, low of 13. And Tuesday, a high of 24. For Verdon Oak Lake, mainly sunny today. Fog patches dissipating this morning. High of 26, humidex 29, a UV index of 6 or high. Clear overnight and a low of 9. Tomorrow sunny, high of 26, humidex 28, a UV index of 7 or high. Clear overnight and a low of 9. Sunday sunny, high of 29, low of 14. Monday, high of 28, low of 13. And Tuesday, a high of 24. For Gimli Arbor, mix of sun and cloud today. There's a chance of showers and a risk of a thunderstorm. Fog patches dissipating this morning. High of 25, humidex 31, a UV index of 6 or high. Partly cloudy overnight with a chance of showers early in the evening and a risk of a thunderstorm, then clearing and a low of 11. Tomorrow sunny, high of 24, humidex 27, a UV index of 6 or high. Clear overnight and a low of 9. Sunday sunny, high of 25, low of 13. Monday high of 26, low of 16. And Tuesday, a high of 22. And for Esterhazy, mainly sunny today. Winds gusting to 40 kilometers an hour near noon. High of 24, humidex 26, a UV index of 6 or high. Clear overnight with fog patches developing and a low of 9. Tomorrow sunny, those fog patches dissipating in the morning. High of 25, humidex 26, a UV index of 6 or high. Clear overnight, low of 13. Sunday, mix of sun and cloud, high of 30, low of 15. Monday, high of 25, low of 12. And Tuesday, a high of 22. Temperatures in the listening area, Esterhazy is at 14 degrees, Gimli Arbrick's 15, Verdon Oak Lake's also 15, Nipah Minidosa 14, and Swan River, at 14 degrees as well.
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0: Time to do Back of the Day for August the 21st, 412 years ago. 1614. Hungarian Countess Elizabeth Bathory passed away in prison. She believed that blood baths from blood of young girls would preserve her complexion.
1: Ew.
0: Is that where we get taking a bath? Like her last name is Bathory?
2: I don't know.
0: Bathory? In 10 years, she supposedly kidnapped 610 girls and hung them in chains in her castle as a source of blood.
2: Gosh.
0: When she was captured, her accomplices were beheaded and burned, although some would try to argue that she was innocent. Very strange.
2: Very strange.
0: Very strange. A little lighter. 115 years ago, 1911, the Mona Lisa was stolen from the Louvre in Paris by an employee. It was recovered a couple of years later.
2: Wow.
0: Yeah, it's not very big either, so it's like probably just stick it under your coat. 84 years ago, 1942, Bambi was released.
2: 1942?
0: What else we got here? Oh, 39 years ago, 1987, Dirty Dancing was released. It had Jennifer Grey and Patrick Swayze. Remember, we learned earlier this morning that they hated each other.
2: Yeah, who knew?
0: It was not, but they put on a straight face there for...
2: Goodness, yeah. Yeah.
0: Great acting. It looks like they're in love.
2: Totally.
0: Good actresses and actors, yeah. Oh, what else we got here? Birthdays today. If you have a birthday, so do these famous people like Kacey Musgraves.
2: Oh.
0: Play her a lot. 38, Merry-Go-Round, Follow Your Arrow, a bunch of other stuff, too. Who else we got here? Amy Fisher. She's 52, Long Island. Lilotia? I don't know. Anyway, she used her notoriety to briefly become a porn star. Oh, my. Then did celebrity rehab before dropping out of public eye. Didn't see the celebrity rehab either, so.
2: Nope.
0: No idea what's going on there. Kim Cattrall is 70.
2: No way.
0: Yeah. 70.
2: Wow.
0: This looks pretty good on TV.
2: Yeah.
0: Samantha on Sex and the City and a bunch of other stuff. Emmy and Mannequin and a whole bunch of other stuff. What else we got here? Glenn Hughes, 75, Rock and Roll Hall of Famer and the bassist for the Mark III and the Mark IV lineups of Deep Purple. Yeah. Kenny Rogers went out of birthday today. Died in 2020. Country legend, of course, the Gambler, Coward of the Country, or County.
2: So many.
0: We've got tonight, Islands in the Stream. It just goes on and on and on. Today's National Senior Citizen Day.
2: Oh, hey. Yeah,
0: I might almost fit into that.
2: Almost.
0: Yeah. I guess Larry does too. And Bob and who else? There's a whole bunch of them. Some folks in Clan William.

0: couple minutes to the top of the hour here. I just want to shout out this yard sale one more time. This is today and tomorrow in the Swan River area here, August 21st and 22nd, 11 a.m. to 5 p.m., 4.5 miles north of Swan River on Highway 10. They will cancel if there's rain, but I don't think we're expecting rain today from what I understand. So 11-5. So quickly here, a story from another speeder, and excessive. This happened in BC. There was an Alberta driver. Now there's a little twist because generally when we talk about stories of speeders, I've noticed it's guys.
1: Oh, yeah.
0: It's a lot. Well, the drunk ones seem to be women, and the speeders seem to be guys. Well, just generalize, you know?
1: Yeah, but I think I always see it in the movies where it's like, you gals, you bat your eyes at the handsome police officer, and he goes, oh, dear.
0: There is eye batting.
1: Yes. Mm-hmm. Well, hey, try what works, right?
0: It's for real.
1: Use what you got.
0: That's right. Police say a 21-year-old Alberta driver has lost her vehicle for seven days after she was nabbed doing double the speed limit in northern BC. They're saying she learned the hard way that officers are watching for excessive speeders all over the province. So get this. She was clocked traveling 142 kilometers an hour in a 70, so double. And her outcomes are extreme. So it almost seems like they're making an example of her, in my opinion.
1: No.
0: Her black Chevrolet Trax was stopped and ordered impounded at the driver's expense for 7 days. And then she was handed a $483 ticket for excessive speeding and will incur 3 years of high-risk driver premiums and escalating insurance that will bring the total cost to over $2,000. Not to mention the hassle. And I also learned of some, she's going to have to do some training as far as,
1: Slowing down a little bit?
0: Yeah. Yeah, but I think the punishment fits the crime in this case. If you're doing double and, dangerous driving, but yikes, impounding. You don't hear of that very often.
1: No, was there an excuse?
0: No.
1: Did I miss that? No.
0: No excuse.
1: Nope. You know, I don't know what, there is no excuse. Unless you were bleeding profusely, trying to rush to the hospital, your baby is like, something like that.
0: Trying to get to a Buc-ee's.
1: Yeah. 187 and 112 zone.
0: Jeepers.
1: That was a story.
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3: From the national newsroom of CJ Radio, I'm Aiden Sparks. A Manitoba teacher has been ordered to take counseling and anger management training after admitting to misconduct involving a grade 4 student. The province's teacher conduct commissioner says Edward Cloud confronted the child during an outdoor activity in June 2025, using an aggressive tone and later making inappropriate comments that left the student crying. The commissioner says Cloud had a pattern of intimidating behavior towards students. He must complete professional development in anger management, child development, classroom management, and professional relationship building to keep his teaching certificate. One person is dead after a plane made an emergency landing on a busy public road in Prince George. BC RCMP say the Beach King Air 200 came down on Foothills Boulevard Thursday afternoon and collided with two vehicles. Police say the person killed was inside one of the vehicles. Paramedics treated people at the scene, but the number of injuries was not immediately confirmed. The Transportation Safety Board is sending investigators to look into what forced the emergency landing. Foothills Boulevard is expected to remain closed for about 24 hours. Manitoba says year-round shipping may be possible on Hudson Bay without using the most expensive icebreakers. A spokesperson for Premier Wab Kanyu says studies on extending the Port of Churchill shipping season have produced encouraging results. Arctic Gateway Group partnered with FedNav to examine what would be needed, while another study by the Arctic Research Foundation is still underway. The province plans to release more details Friday, ahead of a September investment summit, where Kinyu hopes to pitch the Port of Churchill expansion to global investors. The Canadian Civil Liberties Association is taking the Manitoba and federal governments to court over what it says is decades of underfunding for criminal legal aid. The group argues the system creates one standard of justice for people who can afford a lawyer and another for those who cannot. Its court application says inadequate funding violates charter rights, including the right to a fair trial and equal protection under the law. The association says Manitoba's income cutoffs have not kept up with living costs, while criminal cases and bail hearings have become more complex. That's a look at news. Weather is next.
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1: The forecast for Swan River Dauphin, a mix of sun and cloud today, chance of showers with a risk of a thunderstorm, high of 26, humidex 29, a UV index of 6 or high. Partly cloudy overnight, there's a chance of showers early in the evening and a risk of a thunderstorm and a low of 9. Tomorrow sunny, high of 26, humidex 28, a UV index of 7 or high, clear overnight and a low of 9. Sunday sunny, high of 29, low of 14, Monday high of 28, low of 13, and Tuesday a high of 24. For Nipaw Minidosa, mix of sun and cloud today. There's a chance of showers and a risk of a thunderstorm this afternoon. Fog patches dissipating this morning. High of 26, humidex 29, a UV index of 6 or high. Partly cloudy overnight, there's a chance of showers and a risk of a thunderstorm in the evening and a low of 9. Tomorrow sunny, high of 26, humidex 28, a UV index of 7 or high. Clear overnight and a low of 9. Sunday sunny, high of 29, low of 14. Monday, high of 28, low of 13. And Tuesday, a high of 24. For Verdon Oak Lake, mainly sunny today. Fog patches dissipating this morning. High of 26, humidex 29, a UV index of 6 or high. Clear overnight and a low of 9. Tomorrow sunny, high of 26, humidex 28, a UV index of 7 or high. Clear overnight and a low of 9. Sunday sunny, high of 29, low of 14. Monday, high of 28, low of 13. And Tuesday, a high of 24. For Gimli Arbor, mix of sun and cloud today. There's a chance of showers and a risk of a thunderstorm. Fog patches dissipating this morning. High of 25, humidex 31, a UV index of 6 or high. Partly cloudy overnight with a chance of showers early in the evening and a risk of a thunderstorm, then clearing and a low of 11. Tomorrow sunny, high of 24, humidex 27, a UV index of 6 or high. Clear overnight and a low of 9. Sunday sunny, high of 25, low of 13. Monday high of 26, low of 16. And Tuesday, a high of 22. And for Esther Hazy, mainly sunny today. Winds gusting to 40 kilometers an hour near noon. High of 24, humidex 26, a UV index of 6 or high. Clear overnight with fog patches developing and a low of 9. Tomorrow sunny, those fog patches dissipating in the morning. High of 25, humidex 26, a UV index of 6 or high. Clear overnight and low of 13. Sunday, mix of sun and cloud, high of 30, low of 15. Monday, high of 25, low of 12. And Tuesday, a high of 22.
5: If we take a look at temperatures in the listening area, looks like Esterhazy, 16 degrees. Gimli Arbor, Verdon, and Oak Lake, you're tied at 18. Nipaw Minidosa, you're at 17, and Swan River is 16 degrees.
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0: Let's talk. What's up with that? Are you curious?
1: Yes.
0: As to the story or just curious in general?
1: In general, but particularly in this, for the story.
0: Okay, because I told it's going to be a gooder.
1: Yeah.
0: Mm-hmm. And it, I, she doesn't know this, but it actually involves Ainsley and me and a lot of our listeners.
1: Oh.
0: Dog owners.
1: Ah.
0: Many dog owners share human food with their dogs, right?
1: Yes.
0: And the dogs love it. They'll scarf it down. If they had a choice between eating our food and their food, it's going to be our food.
1: Hands down. Paws down.
0: But what if they shared their food with us?
1: Are you no making scrunch. Faces?
0: She's making faces.
1: Yeah.
0: According to a new report, 23% of dog owners say they try their dog food without hesitation.
1: Hmm. I never thought about it.
0: Why, are you going to try it when you get home?
1: It's the hard brown circle thing.
0: Oh.
1: I don't know.
0: 16% said they would try it only once, just out of curiosity.
1: I have been curious.
0: You said you were earlier.
1: Yeah.
0: Now, to be fair, pet food, especially dog food, it's come a long way. It can be pretty fancy. Can be pretty expensive.
1: Yes.
0: It can even be closer to human food than you might think. So, but 25% of people saying, not in a million years, I'm not trying that stuff. Consider this, though. Would you say that the food you buy for your dog is healthier than the stuff you get, like, at a drive-thru for ourselves?
1: Oh. Would depend on the drive-thru, I guess.
0: Yeah. So back to these ones that were studied, 45% of the dog owners say their dog food is a higher quality than their own meals, like the owner's own meals.
1: Oh.
0: 49% say they pay more attention to their dog's diet and health than their own.
1: Hmm.
0: That's 45% of people.
1: That's interesting.
0: Isn't it?
1: Yes.
0: 60% say they could only name a max of maybe one or two ingredients in their dog food.
1: Mmm.
0: I can probably do one. Corn. that's not the first ingredient, hopefully.
1: No.
0: No. 56% of people say they regularly feed their dog items off their own plate. Yeah, I do too. 52% have cooked a homemade meal, especially for their dog.
1: Oh,
0: like
1: wow.
0: Like just for the dog, yeah.
1: Oh, okay.
0: Mm-hmm.
1: I've known people in my circles that have done like rice, carrots, something else for their dog, for what, like made their dog food. And
0: Can you name another ingredient in a dog food?
1: Besides, like the one of the proteins?
0: I don't know, sure.
1: Chicken, fish, beef.
0: She's a smarty.
1: Oh, rice is all commonly in there, like for fillers.
0: Okay.
1: Mm-hmm.
0: You're pretty good at that.
1: Oh, thanks.
0: So what's the ingredients like in hot dogs?
1: Oh, goodness.
0: Or Doritos.
1: Right.
0: Or Oreos or Pop-Tarts or ranch dressing.
1: Well, I'm going to go with sugar.
0: You know what I mean? Like, her and I are naming names of what's in the dog food, but we don't know what we're in our food.
1: Right.
0: Yeah.
1: Interesting.
0: Mm-hmm.
1: That Norm, is interesting.
0: Do we even want to know what's in our food? A lot of times we're you know, unless you're have an allergy or something like that, you may not be as picky, but I think Ainsley's pretty picky at what she eats anyway, just like in a good way. Like
1: I just seem
0: healthy.
1: Picky?
0: Well, you're not eating the donuts that we have here. So, you know. But then, you know, if you saw the two of us.
1: Oh, goodness.
0: Yeah, you'd know which one's the healthy one.

0: 18 minutes after 9, after 8 in Saskatchewan, I have news for McDonald's.
1: Oh, yeah?
0: Mm-hmm.
1: Is it that thing where it's like, Canadian news, I'm hungry too. Or, and then I love you.
0: Yeah.
1: And it's like, no, I'm hungry.
0: We're on the same page.
1: Yes.
0: Yeah. I'm hungry.
1: Oh, that was a great.
0: It really was. So as of Tuesday, McDonald's said it has brought back the World Menu Heist for a limited time.
1: Yeah, and I saw something about that, but I'm not really sure what it is.
0: Okay, I wasn't either. So this is a collection of menu items from McDonald's locations around the world.
1: Mm-hmm.
0: And so this year, items from Australia, Spain, France, Japan, Sweden, and the Netherlands are going to be featured on our participating Canadian McDonald's menus.
1: Mm.
0: Now, I did give a call to our Swan River location, and they said after 11 a.m. That, yes, they are participating in the heist, just FYI. So they said that when they first launched this heist in Canada last year, we as Canadians showed we were very interested in what they do internationally and international foods. So here is a quick rip through what they've got per other country.
1: Yeah.
0: So Australia is a chicken parmy burger, which has crispy seasoned chicken layered with marinara sauce, creamy parmesan sauce, lettuce, and white processed cheese, all in a soft potato bun.
1: Mm-hmm.
0: Spain, the McExtreme, which has pulled pork sandwich with pulled pork and barbecue sauce, hickory smoked bacon, beef, crispy onions, another cheese, and some chipotle. France, I thought this was going to be, I don't know what I thought this was going to be. I thought it was going to be like something really fancy, which it may be. The cheesy, but it sounds delicious. The cheesy bacon McFlavor fries are loaded with double cheddar cheese and hickory smoked bacon. So almost poutine-esque.
1: Have me a bacon.
0: I know. Japan, they are featuring the garlic and black pepper chicken McNuggets.
1: Mm.
0: These are McNuggets that have a garlic and black pepper breading. It's a tongue twister.
1: Mm-hmm.
0: And also from Japan, McDonald's said they brought its black garlic sauce that has a deep umami flavor, so to dip your nuggets into. Two more. The Netherlands, the Stroop waffle.
1: The Stroop waffle?
0: It's a McFlurry that has vanilla soft serve with caramel-flavored cinnamon waffle cone pieces and caramel sauce.
1: Huh.
0: That sounds like it might be tasty.
1: It does.
0: And the last one is from Sweden. The truffle-flavored mayo-style sauce is a creamy mayo-style sauce that has a hint of truffle flavor. Now, truffle is quite bougie, so a lot of folks like the taste of truffle. So some interesting options if your McDonald's locally happens to be part-

0: participating in the great heist here.
1: You know, it'll be something to just try a little differently. Hopefully, you know,
0: when you super cool idea.
1: Yeah, hopefully, you know, when you go in there too, you're wanting to tell her if you're at a talking to a person says, mm-hmm. "Hey," like points to the menu. It's like they've got a couple extra.
0: Yeah, something
1: different,
0: something new.
1: Yeah, like I usually when I go in there, I go see a person.
0: Oh,
1: actually, they usually go, "Hi, Mark."
0: Aww.
1: And everybody looks, and then I'm all embarrassed.
0: Like, yeah.
1: Don't look at me.
0: Oh, goodness, yeah. You're so shy.
1: I go, hi, oh, yeah, they know what I want.
0: So you mean you go talk to a person rather than go to the electronic order thing?
1: Yes.
0: Okay.
1: Yeah, so normally they're pretty good, so, yeah.
0: Mm, awesome. Yeah.
1: It's probably just because I'm like, what did you call that electronic thing? It's electronic thingy board?
0: Ordering electronic thing.
1: I'm ordering electronic thingy board illiterate.
0: I don't know what it's called.
1: Anyway, it's, yeah. But, you know, sometimes you get stuck in it. It's always the same thing.
0: And we gravitate to what we know. We know we like this, so that's what we order, right? But it's nice to dabble with other things.
1: That's right. Sing Along Friday continues.

0: Atlanta
1: Rhythm Section and Imaginary Lover on CJ Radio as we do, you know, Sing Along Friday. Haven't heard that in a long time.
2: Mm-hmm.
1: Yeah. Let's talk Taylor Swift for a moment. I seen it was people voting for the best female musician of all time.
2: Oh.
1: Of all time.
2: Should be an interesting
1: It is.
2: List.
1: So you'd figure Taylor Swift's on there somewhere, right?
2: Mm-hmm.
1: Yeah, she is.
2: Oh, okay. Aretha Franklin.
1: You okay, that's number three.
2: Oh, all right.
1: Oh.
2: Yeah,
1: anybody else?
2: I would think Janis Joplin would be on there.
1: Not in the first 20.
2: Okay.
1: Anybody else?
2: Oh, gee.
1: Number one was Whitney Houston.
2: Oh, goodness, yes.
1: And, you know, and we're forgetting a lot of these ones because they're gone now or something. Mm-hmm. We still listen to them, but...
2: Of course, yeah.
1: Yeah. Tina Turner was number two. Celine Dion, number four.
2: Mm.
1: Dolly Parton, number five.
2: Oh, yes.
1: Karen Carpenter is six. I'll just continue with them quickly here without saying what number they are. I'll do them in order. Ella Fitzgerald, Adele, Stevie Nicks, Donna Summer, Judy Garland.
2: Oh.
1: Hmm. Then was, next was Olivia Newton-John, Cher, Diana Ross, Dionne Warwick, Kelly Clarkson, Lady Gaga, Billie Holiday, Amy Winehouse, and number 20 is Madonna.
2: The only one I'm surprised about is where Adele falls.
1: Oh, she was number eight, yeah.
2: She's above some pretty big names
1: there.
2: Like, but, I mean, I'm not downplaying Adele's talents or anything.
1: Interesting.
2: Just interesting how she's above...
1: Or, according to this poll, and it was done by Ranker.com or whatever. You know, they probably did a pretty big one.
2: Hmm.
1: Taylor Swift, number 59.
2: Whoa, that's interesting.
1: But this was supposed to be of all time, I guess, and I don't know. If you're not a, you may appreciate Taylor Swift, but if you're not a Swiftie.
2: And her career
1: still pretty new
2: length, yes. Or some of those names above were much more lengthy. So perhaps that.
1: So true. Guess that's going to do it for us today. Hmm. Just seeing, oh, the wife is missing me already. Yes, we can go for a walk.
2: Aww.
1: With...
2: It's so sweet. You and Mrs. Mark.
1: Well, we're going to walk.
2: Texting all the time.
1: With the dog.
2: That's awesome. It's a beautiful morning for it.
1: Okay.
2: Sunny. Sunny here.
1: Mm-hmm. Mm-hmm. Like I said, I can't go for coffee then.
2: Well.
1: What
2: one before the other.
1: Well, it's like, you know, I got a priorities here. Who's the best friend?
2: Oh,
1: is it the dog? Is it the wife? Is it Larry? Is it somebody else?
2: True.
1: It's priorities. It's tough to be, like, the kids have it so easy, right?
2: Oh, do they?
1: Well, they just get to go to school.
2: Oh.
1: They come home.
2: Okay. Wasn't sure what you meant.
1: I don't know how that works. I don't have to worry about that. Everybody's going to be wanting my attention, which is, I guess, kind of nice. I shouldn't complain. Should I?
2: No.
1: Okay.
2: No.
1: It's going to do it for the show for today and for the week. We really appreciate it having everybody with us.
2: Mm-hmm.
1: This is a fun morning again today,
2: yeah,
1: too.
2: Yeah, great picks.
1: Yeah, we tried
2: great song
1: anyway.
2: Picks.
1: Yeah. As I mentioned, that's going to do it for us. So give me a moment. We'll set you back to your local station. And then you'll have that weather dude telling you what your weather is going to be like for today. Because it is Friday. Well, great music plans throughout the whole day, as always. Tomorrow, though, Saturday, right? Sing along Saturday. From 6 to 9, it'll be Adam T. Elvis, right?
2: Right.
1: Adam Tarnowski doing his thing there, playing the greatest music he can find.
2: Mm-hmm.
1: The Classic Country and Oldies Show. Then from 9 to 10, Polka, Polka, Polka. Yeah. Wasn't like that, huh?
2: Yeah.
1: Sunday, 10 o'clock, there'll be some gospel music followed by possibly somebody talking to you about the good news, I guess, in certain areas. That'll all go really quick, and then we'll be back Monday morning for the show again.
2: Mm-hmm.
1: See what we can find for interesting stories.
2: Yes, mm-hmm. I'm sure we will.
1: Yeah, hopefully you're going to have a good weekend, Ainsley.
2: Yeah, you too.
1: Yeah, nothing really planned too much, but...
2: Weather's supposed to be summery, so that's very nice.
1: Yeah, okay. You guys have a great day. Enjoy the day. Thanks for joining us all week, and we can't wait to be back Monday morning with you.
2: Mm-hmm.
1: Bye-bye.
2: Bye.

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3: From the CJ Radio Weather Center, here's the forecast for Winnipeg Beach, Gimli, and Aarberg. Today, a mix of sun and cloud with 30% chance of showers and risk of a thunderstorm. Fog patches dissipating this morning. Wind becoming northwest 30 kilometers per hour late this afternoon. High 25, Humidex 31, UV index 6 or high. Tonight, partly cloudy with 30% chance of showers early this evening and risk of a thunderstorm. Clearing this evening, wind northwest 30 kilometers per hour becoming light late this evening, low 11. Saturday, sunny. Wind becoming north 20 kilometers per hour, gusting to 40 early in the afternoon. High 24. Humidex 27. UV index 6 or high. Saturday night, clear. Low 9. Sunday, sunny. High 25. Sunday night, clear. Low 13. Monday, a mix of sun and cloud with 60% chance of showers.
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1: From the national newsroom of CJ Radio, I'm Aiden Sparks. Winnipeg Transit's union says full safety shields are urgently needed after a driver was threatened with a hatchet early Thursday. The union says the incident happened around 1 a.m. when a passenger repeatedly told the operator to drive, then pulled a hatchet from a bag and reached around the shield. The driver was able to flag down a nearby police car and was not physically hurt, but is now on leave. The union says more than 60 operators are currently off work because of psychological injury. A retired Brandon doctor is warning against Manitoba Hydro's proposed natural gas plant expansion in the city. Dr. Scott Blythe, a former family physician, says the project could bring health risks from long-term exposure to pollution linked to burning natural gas, including respiratory and heart-related concerns. The Canadian Association of Physicians for the Environment is also urging the province to invest in wind, solar, and battery storage instead. Manitoba Hydro says the $3 billion expansion is needed to meet growing electricity demand, which could exceed capacity as early as 2029. A Manitoba teacher has been ordered to take counseling and anger management training after admitting to misconduct involving a grade 4 student. The province's teacher conduct commissioner says Edward Cloud confronted the child during an outdoor activity in June 2025, using an aggressive tone and later making inappropriate comments that left the student crying. The commissioner says Cloud had a pattern of intimidating behavior towards students. He must complete professional development in anger management, child development, classroom management, and professional relationship building to keep his teaching certificate. The Canadian Civil Liberties Association is taking the Manitoba and federal governments to court over what it says is decades of underfunding for criminal legal aid. The group argues the system creates one standard of justice for people who can afford a lawyer and another for those who cannot. Its court application says inadequate funding violates charter rights, including the right to a fair trial and equal protection under the law. The association says Manitoba's income cutoffs have not kept up with living costs, while criminal cases and bail hearings have become more complex. That's a look at news. Weather is next.
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3: From the CJ Radio Weather Center, here's the forecast for Winnipeg Beach, Gimli, and Arburg. Today, a mix of sun and cloud with 30% chance of showers and risk of a thunderstorm. Fog patches dissipating this morning. Wind becoming northwest, 30 kilometers per hour late this afternoon. High 25, Humidex 31, UV index 6 or high. Tonight, partly cloudy with 30% chance of showers early this evening and risk of a thunderstorm. Clearing this evening, wind northwest, 30 kilometers per hour becoming light late this evening, low 11. Saturday, sunny. Wind becoming north, 20 kilometers per hour, gusting to 40 early in the afternoon. High 24, Humidex 27, UV index 6 or high. Saturday night, clear, low 9, Sunday sunny, high 25, Sunday night clear, low 13. Monday, a mix of sun and cloud with 60% chance of showers.
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0: From the CJ Radio Weather Center, here's the forecast for Winnipeg Beach, Gimli, and Arburg. Today, a mix of sun and cloud with 30% chance of showers and risk of a thunderstorm. Fog patches dissipating this morning. Wind becoming northwest, 30 kilometers per hour late this afternoon. High 25, Humidex 31, UV index 6 or high. Tonight, partly cloudy with 30% chance of showers early this evening and risk of a thunderstorm. Clearing this evening, wind northwest, 30 kilometers per hour, becoming light late this evening, low 11. Saturday, sunny. Wind becoming north, 20 kilometers per hour, gusting to 40 early in the afternoon. High 24. Humidex 27, UV index 6 or high. Saturday night, clear, low 9. Sunday, sunny. High 25. Sunday night, clear, low 13. Monday, a mix of sun and cloud with 60% chance of showers.
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1: From the national newsroom of CJ Radio, I'm Aiden Sparks. A Bird Tales Sioux First Nation man has pleaded guilty after repeatedly assaulting his girlfriend in incidents involving their children. Court heard 37-year-old Tyler Audi threw a baby bottle at the woman in 2024, striking her in the face and leaving her with a bleeding cut to her mouth. During the same incident, one of their children tried to intervene with a baseball bat as Audi kicked the woman and pulled her hair. Audi also pleaded guilty to assault and breaching a protection order from a separate incident this June. Winnipeg Transit's union says full safety shields are urgently needed after a driver was threatened with a hatchet early Thursday. The union says the incident happened around 1 a.m. when a passenger repeatedly told the operator to drive, then pulled a hatchet from a bag and reached around the shield. The driver was able to flag down a nearby police car and was not physically hurt, but is now on leave. The union says more than 60 operators are currently off work because of psychological injury. Canada's transport regulator says WestJet is creating an undue barrier for travelers with disabilities by limiting some power wheelchairs on its planes. The Canadian Transportation Agency has ordered the airline to scrap its 300-pound weight cap on mobility aids before July 2027. The case was brought by Winnipeg resident and former federal minister Stephen Fletcher after he was stopped from flying with his custom wheelchair last year. The regulator says WestJet should use equipment to better distribute wheelchair weight and arrange alternate travel until the policy is changed. A retired Brandon doctor is warning against Manitoba Hydro's proposed natural gas plant expansion in the city. Dr. Scott Blythe, a former family physician, says the project could bring health risks from long-term exposure to pollution linked to burning natural gas, including respiratory and heart-related concerns. The Canadian Association of Physicians for the Environment is also urging the province to invest in wind, solar, and battery storage instead. Manitoba Hydro says the $3 billion expansion is needed to meet growing electricity demand, which could exceed capacity as early as 2029. That's a look at news. Weather is next.
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3: From the CJ Radio Weather Center, here's the forecast for Winnipeg Beach, Gimli, and Aarberg. Today, a mix of sun and cloud with 30% chance of showers and risk of a thunderstorm. Fog patches dissipating this morning. Wind becoming northwest, 30 kilometers per hour late this afternoon. High 25. Humidex 31, UV index 6 or high. Tonight, partly cloudy with 30% chance of showers early this evening and risk of a thunderstorm. Clearing this evening, wind northwest 30 kilometers per hour, becoming light late this evening, low 11. Saturday, sunny. Wind becoming north 20 kilometers per hour, gusting to 40 early in the afternoon. High 24. Humidex 27, UV index 6 or high. Saturday night, clear, low 9. Sunday, sunny. High 25, Sunday night clear, low 13. Monday, a mix of sun and cloud with 60% chance of showers.
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1: From the CJ Radio Weather Center, here's the forecast for Winnipeg Beach, Gimli, and Arburg. Today, a mix of sun and cloud with 30% chance of showers and risk of a thunderstorm. Fog patches dissipating this morning. Wind becoming northwest 30 kilometers per hour late this afternoon. High 25, Humidex 31, UV index 6 or high. Tonight, partly cloudy with 30% chance of showers early this evening and risk of a thunderstorm. Clearing this evening, wind northwest 30 kilometers per hour becoming light late this evening, low 11. Saturday, sunny. Wind becoming north 20 kilometers per hour, gusting to 40 early in the afternoon. High 24. Humidex 27. UV index 6 or high. Saturday night, clear, low 9. Sunday, sunny. High 25. Sunday night, clear, low 13. Monday, a mix of sun and cloud with 60% chance of showers.
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1: From the national newsroom of CJ Radio, I'm Aiden Sparks. Elections Manitoba could send staff to help with Alberta's October referendum, which one political scientist expects could be chaotic. Elections Alberta has asked Manitoba's nonpartisan election agency for assistance as voters face 10 separate referendum questions, including whether Alberta should remain in Canada. Each question will have its own color-coded ballot and ballot box, and votes must be counted by hand because Alberta has banned vote tabulators. With nearly 3 million registered voters, there could be as many as 30 million ballots to count. The Canadian Civil Liberties Association is taking the Manitoba and federal governments to court over what it says is decades of underfunding for criminal legal aid. The group argues the system creates one standard of justice for people who can afford a lawyer and another for those who cannot. Its court application says inadequate funding violates charter rights, including the right to a fair trial and equal protection under the law. The association says Manitoba's income cutoffs have not kept up with living costs, while criminal cases and bail hearings have become more complex. A Manitoba teacher has been ordered to take counseling and anger management training after admitting to misconduct involving a grade 4 student. The province's teacher conduct commissioner says Edward Cloud confronted the child during an outdoor activity in June 2025, using an aggressive tone and later making inappropriate comments that left the student crying. The commissioner says Cloud had a pattern of intimidating behavior towards students. He must complete professional development in anger management, child development, classroom management, and professional relationship building to keep his teaching certificate. Manitoba says year-round shipping may be possible on Hudson Bay without using the most expensive icebreakers. A spokesperson for Premier Wab Kanyu says studies on extending the Port of Churchill shipping season have produced encouraging results. Arctic Gateway Group partnered with FedNav to examine what would be needed, while another study by the Arctic Research Foundation is still underway. The province plans to release more details Friday, ahead of a September investment summit, where Kinyu hopes to pitch the Port of Churchill expansion to global investors. That's a look at news. Weather is next.
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3: From the CJ Radio Weather Center, here's the forecast for Winnipeg Beach, Gimli, and Arbourg. Today, a mix of sun and cloud with 30% chance of showers and risk of a thunderstorm. Wind becoming northwest, 30 kilometers per hour late this afternoon, high 25, humidex 31, UV index 6 or high. Tonight, partly cloudy with 30% chance of showers early this evening and risk of a thunderstorm. Clearing this evening, wind northwest 30 kilometers per hour, becoming light late this evening, low 11. Saturday, sunny. Wind becoming north 20 kilometers per hour, gusting to 40 early in the afternoon. High 24, humidex 27, UV index 6 or high. Saturday night, clear, low 9. Sunday, sunny. High 25, Sunday night, clear, low 13. Monday, a mix of sun and cloud with 60% chance of showers.
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0: From the CJ Radio Weather Center, here's the forecast for Winnipeg Beach, Gimli, and Arbourg. Today, a mix of sun and cloud with 30% chance of showers and risk of a thunderstorm. Wind becoming northwest, 30 kilometers per hour late this afternoon, high 25, humidex 31, UV index 6 or high. Tonight, partly cloudy with 30% chance of showers early this evening and risk of a thunderstorm. Clearing this evening, wind northwest 30 kilometers per hour, becoming light late this evening, low 11. Saturday, sunny. Wind becoming north 20 kilometers per hour, gusting to 40 early in the afternoon. High 24, humidex 27, UV index 6 or high. Saturday night, clear, low 9. Sunday, sunny. High 25, Sunday night, clear, low 13. Monday, a mix of sun and cloud with 60% chance of showers.
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Staking, 'cause I'm invisibly shaking. 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
1: From the national newsroom of CJ Radio, I'm Aiden Sparks. One person is dead after a plane made an emergency landing on a busy public road in Prince George. BC RCMP say the Beach King Air 200 came down on Foothills Boulevard Thursday afternoon and collided with two vehicles. Police say the person killed was inside one of the vehicles. Paramedics treated people at the scene, but the number of injuries was not immediately confirmed. The Transportation Safety Board is sending investigators to look into what forced the emergency landing. Foothills Boulevard is expected to remain closed for about 24 hours. A Manitoba steel distributor says a possible drop in U.S. tariffs on Canadian steel and aluminum would still not be enough to ease pressure on the industry. Canada-U.S. Trade Minister Dominic LeBlanc says the countries are very close to a deal, and a source says tariffs could fall from 50% to 25%. But Justin Kopp, owner of Brunswick Steel in the RM of Springfield, says even 25% remains extremely disruptive and would not meaningfully change conditions for businesses on the ground. A Birdtails Sioux First Nation man has pleaded guilty after repeatedly assaulting his girlfriend in incidents involving their children. Court heard 37-year-old Tyler Audi threw a baby bottle at the woman in 2024, striking her in the face and leaving her with a bleeding cut to her mouth. During the same incident, one of their children tried to intervene with a baseball bat as Audi kicked the woman and pulled her hair. Audi also pleaded guilty to assault and breaching a protection order from a separate incident this June. A Manitoba teacher has been ordered to take counseling and anger management training after admitting to misconduct involving a grade 4 student. The province's teacher conduct commissioner says Edward Cloud confronted the child during an outdoor activity in June 2025, using an aggressive tone and later making inappropriate comments that left the student crying. The commissioner says Cloud had a pattern of intimidating behavior towards students. He must complete professional development in anger management, child development, classroom management, and professional relationship building to keep his teaching certificate. That's a look at news. Weather is next.
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3: From the CJ Radio Weather Center, here's the forecast for Winnipeg Beach, Gimli, and Arburg. Today, a mix of sun and cloud with 30% chance of showers and risk of a thunderstorm. Wind becoming northwest 30 kilometers per hour late this afternoon. High 25, humidex 31, UV index 6 or high. Tonight, partly cloudy with 30% chance of showers early this evening and risk of a thunderstorm. Clearing this evening, wind northwest 30 kilometers per hour becoming light late this evening. Low 11, Saturday sunny. Wind becoming north 20 kilometers per hour, gusting to 40 early in the afternoon. High 24, humidex 27, UV index 6 or high. Saturday night, clear, low 9. Sunday, sunny, high 25. Sunday night, clear, low 13. Monday, a mix of sun and cloud with 60% chance of showers.
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0: From the CJ Radio Weather Center, here's the forecast for Winnipeg Beach, Gimli, and Aarberg. Today, a mix of sun and cloud with 30% chance of showers and risk of a thunderstorm. Wind becoming northwest 30 kilometers per hour late this afternoon. High 25. Humidex 31. UV index 6 or high. Tonight, partly cloudy with 30% chance of showers early this evening and risk of a thunderstorm. Clearing this evening. Wind northwest 30 kilometers per hour becoming light late this evening. Low 11. Saturday, sunny. Wind becoming north 20 kilometers per hour, gusting to 40 early in the afternoon. High 24, Humidex 27, UV index 6 or high. Saturday night, clear, low 9. Sunday, sunny, high 25. Sunday night, clear, low 13. Monday, a mix of sun and cloud with 60% chance of showers.
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1: From the national newsroom of CJ Radio, I'm Aiden Sparks. Elections Manitoba could send staff to help with Alberta's October referendum, which one political scientist expects could be chaotic. Elections Alberta has asked Manitoba's nonpartisan election agency for assistance as voters face 10 separate referendum questions, including whether Alberta should remain in Canada. Each question will have its own color-coded ballot and ballot box, and votes must be counted by hand because Alberta has banned vote tabulators. With nearly 3 million registered voters, there could be as many as 30 million ballots to count. Winnipeg Transit's union says full safety shields are urgently needed after a driver was threatened with a hatchet early Thursday. The union says the incident happened around 1 a.m. when a passenger repeatedly told the operator to drive, then pulled a hatchet from a bag and reached around the shield. The driver was able to flag down a nearby police car and was not physically hurt, but is now on leave. The union says more than 60 operators are currently off work because of psychological injury. A retired Brandon doctor is warning against Manitoba Hydro's proposed natural gas plant expansion in the city. Dr. Scott Blythe, a former family physician, says the project could bring health risks from long-term exposure to pollution linked to burning natural gas, including respiratory and heart-related concerns. The Canadian Association of Physicians for the Environment is also urging the province to invest in wind, solar, and battery storage instead. Manitoba Hydro says the $3 billion expansion is needed to meet growing electricity demand, which could exceed capacity as early as 2029. Premier Wab Kanew says Manitoba has not agreed to put American liquor back on shelves, even as Prime Minister Mark Carney asks provinces to end their boycotts as part of a possible trade deal with the U.S. Kanew says he is open to reversing the ban, but wants to see more details and believes Canada should push for a better deal. He also urged Manitobans not to buy American alcohol if it returns to liquor marts, saying consumers can still send a message by choosing Canadian products. That's a look at news. Weather is next.
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3: From the CJ Radio Weather Center, here's the forecast for Winnipeg Beach, Gimli, and Arbourg. Today, a mix of sun and cloud with 30% chance of showers and risk of severe thunderstorms. Wind becoming northwest, 30 kilometers per hour late this afternoon. High 25, humidex 31, UV index 6 or high. Tonight, partly cloudy with 30% chance of showers early this evening and risk of severe thunderstorms. Clearing this evening, wind northwest, 30 kilometers per hour becoming light late this evening. Low 11, Saturday sunny. Wind becoming north 20 kilometers per hour, gusting to 40 early in the afternoon. High 24, humidex 27, UV index 6 or high. Saturday night clear, low 9, Sunday sunny. High 25, Sunday night clear, low 13. Monday, a mix of sun and cloud with 60% chance of showers.
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1: From the CJ Radio Weather Center, here's the forecast for Winnipeg Beach, Gimli, and Arbourg. Today, a mix of sun and cloud with 30% chance of showers and risk of severe thunderstorms. Wind becoming northwest, 30 kilometers per hour late this afternoon. High 25, humidex 31, UV index 6 or high. Tonight, partly cloudy with 30% chance of showers early this evening and risk of severe thunderstorms. Clearing this evening, wind northwest, 30 kilometers per hour becoming light late this evening. Low 11, Saturday sunny. Wind becoming north 20 kilometers per hour, gusting to 40 early in the afternoon. High 24, humidex 27, UV index 6 or high. Saturday night clear, low 9, Sunday sunny. High 25, Sunday night clear, low 13. Monday, a mix of sun and cloud with 60% chance of showers.
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1: From the national newsroom of CJ Radio, I'm Aiden Sparks. Canada's transport regulator says WestJet is creating an undue barrier for travelers with disabilities by limiting some power wheelchairs on its planes. The Canadian Transportation Agency has ordered the airline to scrap its 300-pound weight cap on mobility aids before July 2027. The case was brought by Winnipeg resident and former federal minister Stephen Fletcher after he was stopped from flying with his custom wheelchair last year. The regulator says WestJet should use equipment to better distribute wheelchair weight and arrange alternate travel until the policy is changed. Winnipeg Transit's union says full safety shields are urgently needed after a driver was threatened with a hatchet early Thursday. The union says the incident happened around 1 a.m. when a passenger repeatedly told the operator to drive, then pulled a hatchet from a bag and reached around the shield. The driver was able to flag down a nearby police car and was not physically hurt, but is now on leave. The union says more than 60 operators are currently off work because of psychological injury. Manitoba says year-round shipping may be possible on Hudson Bay without using the most expensive icebreakers. A spokesperson for Premier Wab Kanyu says studies on extending the Port of Churchill shipping season have produced encouraging results. Arctic Gateway Group partnered with FedNav to examine what would be needed, while another study by the Arctic Research Foundation is still underway. The province plans to release more details Friday, ahead of a September investment summit where Kinyu hopes to pitch the Port of Churchill expansion to global investors. Premier Wab Kanyu says Manitoba has not agreed to put American liquor back on shelves, even as Prime Minister Mark Carney asks provinces to end their boycotts as part of a possible trade deal with the U.S. Kanyu says he is open to reversing the ban, but wants to see more details and believes Canada should push for a better deal. He also urged Manitobans not to buy American alcohol if it returns to liquor marts, saying consumers can still send a message by choosing Canadian products. That's a look at news. Weather is next.
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3: From the CJ Radio Weather Center, here's the forecast for Winnipeg Beach, Gimli, and Arbourg. Today, a mix of sun and cloud with 30% chance of showers and risk of severe thunderstorms. Wind becoming northwest, 30 kilometers per hour late this afternoon. High 25, humidex 31, UV index 6 or high. Tonight, partly cloudy with 30% chance of showers early this evening and risk of severe thunderstorms. Clearing this evening, wind northwest, 30 kilometers per hour becoming light late this evening. Low 11, Saturday sunny. Wind becoming north, 20 kilometers per hour, gusting to 40 early in the afternoon. High 24, humidex 27, UV index 6 or high, Saturday night clear, low 9, Sunday sunny. High 25, Sunday night clear, low 13. Monday, a mix of sun and cloud with 60% chance of showers.
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0: From the CJ Radio Weather Center, here's the forecast for Winnipeg Beach, Gimli, and Arbourg. Today, a mix of sun and cloud with 30% chance of showers and risk of severe thunderstorms. Wind becoming northwest, 30 kilometers per hour late this afternoon. High 25, humidex 31, UV index 6 or high. Tonight, partly cloudy with 30% chance of showers early this evening and risk of severe thunderstorms. Clearing this evening, wind northwest, 30 kilometers per hour becoming light late this evening. Low 11, Saturday sunny. Wind becoming north 20 kilometers per hour, gusting to 40 early in the afternoon. High 24, humidex 27, UV index 6 or high. Saturday night clear, low 9, Sunday sunny. High 25, Sunday night clear, low 13. Monday, a mix of sun and cloud with 60% chance of showers.
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1: From the national newsroom of CJ Radio, I'm Aiden Sparks. Premier Wab Kanu says Manitoba has not agreed to put American liquor back on shelves, even as Prime Minister Mark Carney asks provinces to end their boycotts as part of a possible trade deal with the U.S. Kanu says he is open to reversing the ban, but wants to see more details and believes Canada should push for a better deal. He also urged Manitobans not to buy American alcohol if it returns to liquor marts, saying consumers can still send a message by choosing Canadian products. A Manitoba teacher has been ordered to take counseling and anger management training after admitting to misconduct involving a grade 4 student. The province's teacher conduct commissioner says Edward Cloud confronted the child during an outdoor activity in June 2025, using an aggressive tone and later making inappropriate comments that left the student crying. The commissioner says Cloud had a pattern of intimidating behavior towards students. He must complete professional development in anger management, child development, classroom management, and professional relationship building to keep his teaching certificate. A Bird Tail Sioux First Nation man has pleaded guilty after repeatedly assaulting his girlfriend in incidents involving their children. Court heard 37-year-old Tyler Audi threw a baby bottle at the woman in 2024, striking her in the face and leaving her with a bleeding cut to her mouth. During the same incident, one of their children tried to intervene with a baseball bat as Audi kicked the woman and pulled her hair. Audi also pleaded guilty to assault and breaching a protection order from a separate incident this June. Manitoba says year-round shipping may be possible on Hudson Bay without using the most expensive icebreakers. A spokesperson for Premier Wab Kanu says studies on extending the Port of Churchill shipping season have produced encouraging results. Arctic Gateway Group partnered with FedNav to examine what would be needed, while another study by the Arctic Research Foundation is still underway. The province plans to release more details Friday, ahead of a September investment summit, where Kanu hopes to pitch the Port of Churchill expansion to global investors. That's a look at news. Weather is next.
2: From the CJ Radio Weather Center, here's the forecast for Winnipeg Beach, Gimli, and Arbourg. Tonight, partly cloudy with 30% chance of showers early this evening and risk of severe thunderstorms. Clearing this evening, wind becoming northwest 30 kilometers per hour early this evening, then light late this evening. Low 11, Saturday sunny, wind becoming north 20 kilometers per hour, gusting to 40 early in the afternoon. High 22, Humidex 25, UV index 6 or high, Saturday night clear. Wind northwest 20 kilometers per hour, becoming light in the evening, low 9. Sunday sunny, high 25. Sunday night clear, low 12. Monday a mix of sun and cloud, high 26. Monday night cloudy with 70% chance of showers, low 16.
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0: From the CJ Radio Weather Center, here's the forecast for Winnipeg Beach, Gimli, and Arburg. Tonight, partly cloudy with 30% chance of showers early this evening and risk of severe thunderstorms. Clearing this evening, wind becoming northwest 30 kilometers per hour early this evening, then light late this evening. Low 11, Saturday sunny, wind becoming north 20 kilometers per hour, gusting to 40 early in the afternoon. High 22, Humidex 25, UV index 6 or high, Saturday night clear. Wind northwest 20 kilometers per hour, becoming light in the evening, low 9. Sunday sunny, high 25. Sunday night clear, low 12. Monday a mix of sun and cloud, high 26. Monday night cloudy with 70% chance of showers, low 16.
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1: From the national newsroom of CJ Radio, I'm Aiden Sparks. A Manitoba teacher has been ordered to take counseling and anger management training after admitting to misconduct involving a grade 4 student. The province's teacher conduct commissioner says Edward Cloud confronted the child during an outdoor activity in June 2025, using an aggressive tone and later making inappropriate comments that left the student crying. The commissioner says Cloud had a pattern of intimidating behavior towards students. He must complete professional development in anger management, child development, classroom management, and professional relationship building to keep his teaching certificate. One person is dead after a plane made an emergency landing on a busy public road in Prince George. BC RCMP say the Beach King Air 200 came down on Foothills Boulevard Thursday afternoon and collided with two vehicles. Police say the person killed was inside one of the vehicles. Paramedics treated people at the scene, but the number of injuries was not immediately confirmed. The Transportation Safety Board is sending investigators to look into what forced the emergency landing. Foothills Boulevard is expected to remain closed for about 24 hours. A retired Brandon doctor is warning against Manitoba Hydro's proposed natural gas plant expansion in the city. Dr. Scott Blythe, a former family physician, says the project could bring health risks from long-term exposure to pollution linked to burning natural gas, including respiratory and heart-related concerns. The Canadian Association of Physicians for the Environment is also urging the province to invest in wind, solar, and battery storage instead. Manitoba Hydro says the $3 billion expansion is needed to meet growing electricity demand, which could exceed capacity as early as 2029. Manitoba says year-round shipping may be possible on Hudson Bay without using the most expensive icebreakers. A spokesperson for Premier Wab Kanyu says studies on extending the Port of Churchill shipping season have produced encouraging results. Arctic Gateway Group partnered with FedNav to examine what would be needed, while another study by the Arctic Research Foundation is still underway. The province plans to release more details Friday, ahead of a September investment summit, where Kinyu hopes to pitch the Port of Churchill expansion to global investors. That's a look at news. Weather is next.
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3: From the CJ Radio Weather Center, here's the forecast for Winnipeg Beach, Gimli, and Arburg. Tonight, partly cloudy with 30% chance of showers early this evening and risk of severe thunderstorms. Clearing this evening. Wind becoming northwest 30 kilometers per hour early this evening, then light late this evening. Low 11, Saturday sunny. Wind becoming north 20 kilometers per hour, gusting to 40 early in the afternoon. High 22, Humidex 25, UV index 6 or high, Saturday night clear. Wind northwest 20 kilometers per hour, becoming light in the evening, low 9. Sunday sunny, high 25. Sunday night, clear, low 12. Monday, a mix of sun and cloud, high 26. Monday night, cloudy with 70% chance of showers, low 16.
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Tomorrow I'm gonna leave here. I'm gonna let you go and walk away like every day I said I would. And tomorrow

Yeah, I'm gonna let you go and walk away like every day I said I would.

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0: From the CJ Radio Weather Center, here's the forecast for Winnipeg Beach, Gimli, and Arburg. Tonight, partly cloudy with 30% chance of showers early this evening and risk of severe thunderstorms. Clearing this evening, wind becoming northwest 30 kilometers per hour early this evening, then light late this evening. Low 11, Saturday sunny, wind becoming north 20 kilometers per hour, gusting to 40 early in the afternoon. High 22, humidex 25, UV index 6 or high, Saturday night clear. Wind northwest 20 kilometers per hour, becoming light in the evening, low 9. Sunday sunny, high 25. Sunday night clear, low 12. Monday a mix of sun and cloud, high 26. Monday night cloudy with 70% chance of showers, low 16.
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1: From the national newsroom of CJ Radio, I'm Aiden Sparks. Canada's transport regulator says WestJet is creating an undue barrier for travelers with disabilities by limiting some power wheelchairs on its planes. The Canadian Transportation Agency has ordered the airline to scrap its 300-pound weight cap on mobility aids before July 2027. The case was brought by Winnipeg resident and former federal minister Stephen Fletcher after he was stopped from flying with his custom wheelchair last year. The regulator says WestJet should use equipment to better distribute wheelchair weight and arrange alternate travel until the policy is changed. A Birdtails Sioux First Nation man has pleaded guilty after repeatedly assaulting his girlfriend in incidents involving their children. Court heard 37-year-old Tyler Audi threw a baby bottle at the woman in 2024, striking her in the face and leaving her with a bleeding cut to her mouth. During the same incident, one of their children tried to intervene with a baseball bat as Audi kicked the woman and pulled her hair. Audi also pleaded guilty to assault and breaching a protection order from a separate incident this June. Premier Wab Kanew says Manitoba has not agreed to put American liquor back on shelves, even as Prime Minister Mark Carney asks provinces to end their boycotts as part of a possible trade deal with the U.S. Kanew says he is open to reversing the ban, but wants to see more details and believes Canada should push for a better deal. He also urged Manitobans not to buy American alcohol if it returns to liquor marts, saying consumers can still send a message by choosing Canadian products. The Canadian Civil Liberties Association is taking the Manitoba and federal governments to court over what it says is decades of underfunding for criminal legal aid. The group argues the system creates one standard of justice for people who can afford a lawyer and another for those who cannot. Its court application says inadequate funding violates charter rights, including the right to a fair trial and equal protection under the law. The association says Manitoba's income cutoffs have not kept up with living costs, while criminal cases and bail hearings have become more complex. That's a look at news. Weather is next.
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3: From the CJ Radio Weather Center, here's the forecast for Winnipeg Beach, Gimli, and Arbourg. Tonight, partly cloudy with 30% chance of showers early this evening and risk of a thunderstorm. Clearing this evening, wind northwest, 30 kilometers per hour, becoming light late this evening. Low 11, Saturday sunny. Wind becoming north 20 kilometers per hour, gusting to 40 early in the afternoon. High 22, humidex 25. UV index 6 or high, Saturday night clear. Wind northwest 20 kilometers per hour, becoming light in the evening. Low 9, Sunday sunny. High 25, Sunday night clear. Low 12, Monday, a mix of sun and cloud. High 26, Monday night, cloudy with 70% chance of showers. Low 16.
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0: From the CJ Radio Weather Center, here's the forecast for Winnipeg Beach, Gimli, and Arbourg. Tonight, partly cloudy with 30% chance of showers early this evening and risk of a thunderstorm. Clearing this evening, wind northwest 30 kilometers per hour, becoming light late this evening. Low 11, Saturday sunny. Wind becoming north 20 kilometers per hour, gusting to 40 early in the afternoon. High 22, Humidex 25, UV index 6 or high, Saturday night clear. Wind northwest 20 kilometers per hour, becoming light in the evening. Low 9, Sunday sunny. High 25, Sunday night clear, low 12, Monday, a mix of sun and cloud. High 26, Monday night cloudy with 70% chance of showers, low 16.
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0: From the CJ Radio Weather Center, here's the forecast for Winnipeg Beach, Gimli, and Arbourg. Tonight, partly cloudy with 30% chance of showers early this evening and risk of a thunderstorm. Clearing this evening, wind northwest 30 kilometers per hour, becoming light late this evening. Low 11, Saturday sunny. Wind becoming north 20 kilometers per hour, gusting to 40 early in the afternoon. High 22, Humidex 25. UV index 6 or high, Saturday night clear. Wind northwest 20 kilometers per hour, becoming light in the evening. Low 9, Sunday sunny. High 25, Sunday night clear. Low 12, Monday, a mix of sun and cloud. High 26, Monday night cloudy with 70% chance of showers. Low 16.
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